University Lutheran Church, black mouth 6 2, red shorts. No shirt. Comes into a stall, passerby, 18 Spencer Street, 3637 Chestnut. University Lutheran Church, black mouth 6 2, red shorts, no shirt. Comes into a stall, passerby.

0: white male, black clothing, armed with a knife, making threats to another male. The 15th, person with a weapon, Harbison and Roosevelt. White male, black clothing, armed with a knife, making threats to another male. Nothing further.
1: Harbison and Roosevelt. White male, black clothing, armed with a knife, making threats to another male. Nothing further. 15th, person with a weapon, Harbison and Roosevelt.

0: Bear 22 Command, it was terminated. Highway 1 Barney is to meet Highway 13, he acknowledged.
1: Please.
0: Gray Toyota Prius, Nancy, Charlie Dane, 9922. 3900 Old York is the last location.

0: Can I get two numbers for Lee Stoffer at 5139 Lancaster Avenue? Can you give me a real?
1: Get two numbers for me, Complainer, and Counter.

0: supposed to be. Can we get him over there?
1: Have the governor now. It's 45169, 45169, and 70.

and juvenile, or the guns and tasers. I'm a person that got 2100 Conwell Avenue.

0: Yeah, he has one.
1: So 22nd has another full pursuit, 2600 West Hound. Looks like a male ran into a lot, 2700 Hound, hopped a couple fences. I'm trying to contain the area now, if you
0: have some.
1: Alright, thanks.
0: Oh, sir.
1: Thanks.

All right, doing Jay's chauffeur. You don't mean to cut you. Coming A Street, this way, the Wrangle. A Street off the 76th.

0: trying to ascertain the type of injuries on the two children. She just said they're bleeding. I don't know, some bullet or glass or anything. So far, she's caution.
1: Seattle, we ain't going over.
0: Seattle. I'm coming in a lot of traffic. Like I said, I have to sit down on the desk. Jada Central, anybody locate her? She says she's there, but she don't know where to go. Anybody locate her yet?

0: That's you, sir. Apparently it was a shooting that occurred in the 50s at Aspen, Lancaster. And the female with her children drove from there to the hospital. Also, I believe that's on responses.
1: This shooting happened, where again? I'm sorry.
0: In the 68th, Lancaster and Aspen. She was shot in the leg, and apparently a male that she was with shot in the face. And I believe her children are injured, but we don't know the type of injuries.
1: All right, I'm going to have to ask him to speak.
0: But keep in mind, she's trying to get out of the hospital now, if that makes sense.
1: Correct, I understand. That was the scenes out in Aspen and Lancaster, correct? Where the actual shooting happened.
0: Well, that's where it occurred. I'm going to check with them now, see if they located the scene. Aspen, anybody located the scene?

0: Can you give me one? Thank you to advise. Is there a possible location of the current source to that gunshot victim, 845 Palm Street? Hey, Barney's trying to get some flash on the door now.
1: Powers. CI Caruso.
2: Negative. What was this?
1: Apparently, it was in type of Facebook Marketplace meetup that might have went wrong. 845 North Palm Street in the 16th. They're going to serve you and double check.
2: Isaac 26, receipt.
1: Isaac 26, okay.
3: From K. Barney, you said check for a store called Dave Electronics out there. That might have been the location where they were going to do the meetup.
1: In regards to Aspen and Lancaster, they're saying if check for

0: as a 2-6. We have conditions on both victims.
1: I'm going to check now, sir. Give me 1 minute. Jada Central. All right, I notice everything is fresh, but from either 2-6, you have any conditions on anyone? The children, the male, the female?

0: No, ¿verdad?
1: Sure, this female is struck, or was she grazed?
2: Okay, bye.

0: sir, and you have any conditions on the children or the female, sir? I received it. They just put out the male, and the female got injured, and the children are...
1: 326, okay, where did the crash occur?
0: Not a crash, apparently it was a market, Facebook marketplace meetup, probably went wrong, and in the area of Aspen, Lancaster.
1: Okay. Showing it.
0: Right.
1: Showing it to the scene. You said
0: that. Right. Let me just double check something for you. Give me 1 second.

0: Stanford.
1: Power 6. Roger 2-6, this is the 16th for Aspen and Lancaster. Next to a store called Days Electronic.
0: Again, we'll switch over to West.
1: Power 6.

industry. A female being beaten by a husband and have her scream with her, that's creating a working condition. Working condition, first of all, is only 64 property industry. Female, a cult hit, without a home.

0: Yeah, sir.
1: Yeah, we're going to Aspen and Lancaster and Southern Hospital and work under.
0: All right, RCW, sir.

0: Yeah, just to clarify, just one shooting victim in a person is pronounced correct.
1: That is correct. Initially, they thought that female was shot in her leg, but apparently maybe from glass.
0: I got you.

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1: Rockland, this is Yosta, police call radio 1500 Rockland, this is Yosta, police call radio.

0: 265 West Bancroft convenience store. We're looking for a black male, big black and Hispanic male, 6 foot tall, thin build, black mask, black gloves, black hoodie, black sweats, Tim's. He was armed with a semi-automatic handgun. He fled in a small black SUV last seen west of Orange about 25 minutes ago. It was about $3,400 USD. That's in the first of flash mail robbery, 2654 South Bancroft. Bancroft convenience store. Looking for a white complected black male or Hispanic male, 6 foot tall, thin build, black mask, black gloves, black hoodie, black sweats, Tim's, a semi-automatic handgun with a army green slide. He fled in a small black SUV last seen westbound Harvard about 25 minutes ago. Taking us $300 to $400 USD.
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3: 326, that's Pat Andy, who we married, correct?
1: Correct, sir. 839 Palm, that is correct.
4: All right, North Today, VLI, 2,178, this is from Cayuga.

0: 76 off. Are you able to get me back on 76?
1: Great. What's this vehicle?

Once again, this is a great Volkswagen Atlas. Where are you now? Passing 17th.

guess what it is the commandment and clear before we go hockey. To do that now. Everybody, please tell the intercept for Resume. Once again, you just responded to the assist between Hunter Rockland. Not only is your Resume, they haven't taken me out in custody, 18th and Wing. This question is not once again in regards to the assist between Hunter Rockland. It's not location Resume, execution for their location, males being placed in custody. 35, 79, 13 p.m.

my sweatpants and tumblers, along with a semi-automatic handgun. Okay. And now. 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Semi-automatic handgun. Flood here in a small black SUV westbound Oregon up the further. You got your information about Wellington, man. Thank you.

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1: Now, just let us be advised, we got flagged down over at 17 Gerard. There's a male who fell off his scooter on 33rd Street. He's bleeding from his face. So let's get medics out there.
2: Thank you.

0: Excellent. Is that Toby? I just think that he's okay, but he's going to need medics. I hear he's getting a lot from his face. They said he had a patch of dirt that slipped off his shoulder.
1: Right, they were already notified, sir.

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Christmas 11 my team away should let me put that hospital pulling into crisis.

0: pursuit of I'm thinking. 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H-1-6-1-2. Okay, let's call hospital. Very fast for me. 9-3-4-2.
1: I have 26 received.
0: Okay.

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1: Roger, CI-3.
0: CI-3. 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

0: small detail. 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Please give me a time check, ma'am.
1: W4LW5 for an 8 time is 9:39 p.m. Just a reminder, if you're outside of your vehicle, anybody at Lemon Hill, or in the, for Lemon Hill, if you're outside of your vehicle, you need to have full, your full uniform on.

0: Romeo, dzień dobry. Peter, just let us know our conditions, please.
1: Yeah, same radio.
0: First from apartment wall two.
1: Okay, you can do my point. Come around.

25th person with gun gunshots, 4025 North Franklin. In the rear. Four males armed. Not call, I heard gunshots, 25th person with gun. 4025 North Franklin in the rear.

125th, first 20 down, 4025, Franklin, you can resist yourself out of. 25th, first 20 down, 4025, Franklin, you can resist yourself out of. 25th, Franklin, resume yourself out of.

0: Ivy 26.
1: Yeah, Clinton, what you got?
0: 17, just give me a sign of stabbing. 1700 South Green Golden, Sebel Mail, stable condition. Happened at 6 p.m.
1: Yeah, so it was okay. I got out of them now.
0: All right, thanks.

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1: Okay.

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Have a nice night.

0: has ended, and the crowds will start filtering out to the roadways.
1: Be advised, it looks like the match ended, but watch out for crowds, they're going to be fine heading out.

Emergency Fire Department, report of a person who got up on way in Salford from outside of a black Chevy Impala. Person who got up on way in Salford from outside of a black Chevy Impala. Possibly shot. Rescue's around. Nothing further.

Advisory unit of the screen is notifying all the attendees that the event has ended, and please advise all officers that there are people toward the end.

black male, white hat, white shirt, making threats. 22nd person got 1700 North Grass. Black male, white hat, white shirt, making threats. That's my only is back to the black tank tap. Only the box car making threats. 25th person 11. 424 West Wyoming is a black tank top, one of the night making threats.

Car standby in the 22nd. Assistant officer, police by radio, 22nd and Nicholas. Feeding, assistant officer, police by radio, 22nd Nicholas.

0: person struck multiple police cars, also struck an officer on foot. An officer was scooped to tap off conditions. What happened?
1: 3264, this is Kirk.
0: 32 and Nicholas in a parking lot. Yes, 22 and Nicholas.
1: Alright, notify immediately when you find out conditions on your officer, please.
0: Alright, wait for them to get the tap while they go.
1: Okay, thanks.
2: Yeah, so I'll just pass them. I'm gonna go back and wait on the officer. I'll let you know. Alright, see you outside.
0: I'm sorry, CI3, I received that CI7 tax. On this officer, is he waiting, talking around the tackle?

0: Officer, here's a Wagon talking. There's one over the Temple now.
1: Yeah, 7 Officer, I'm here.
0: Okay.
2: CI 3, I receive.

0: When the hell command?
1: When the hell command?
0: Any of the officers down by Kelly and Sedgley, if they can, start making their way up to the top.
1: You need them to make... What do you need them to
0: do? Make their way up to the transportation exit. This is

Jackson Vehicle 1 for Solon Police, 1900 Nicholas. Big gray kid, front edge, and a shattered windshield. Heading northbound on 1900.

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1: That's correct, sir.

0: Colorado, black and white complexion, tan shirt, dark blue jeans, home of the hat, 17, first 11, 10, 12, South Colorado. 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
1: Hey, this is 01, one day.
0: Hi.
1: Can you have a recommend contact staff attacking by phone, please?
0: Hi, Nick.

CX 7698 7698. Keep you alive. Display down 116 South 51st. Reference to a militant that set the house on fire. Out inside the second floor bedroom, there's a pit bull on the house with a little shitty interview. There's a 10th of the 302 and completed evidence for 10 minutes at the house on fire, 18 francs in a row.

0: Entry, what do you got?
1: The operator is now permission.
0: Let's see, I'll be pulling up on the other street momentarily.
1: Okay.
2: Who is possibly in the area 5400 Wayne, if you can notify the other 9th.
1: So we're in the area 5400 Wayne for this gray Kia. Sitting there, heading from Nevis, California tonight, possible Brooklyn Hill, 5400 Wayne.

survey the area of 5400 Wayne. Gray Kia, heavy front end damage, California tags, possible broken windshield. Operated by a black man, white hat, white shirt. Wanted for multiple assault on police. Possible visual, 5400 Wayne. Year 7804.

0: I'm in Alpha Man.
1: 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All the officers have been cleared from the detail and they're making their way to the buses. Have a good night.
0: Okay. Highway 4.
1: Alright, ma'am. All the officers are getting on their buses. And they're all accounted for. You can deactivate special events too for the evening. Has anyone left out here with EPW, switch over to Central Grant for the remainder, ma'am. 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Thanks for help.
0: No problem. 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Central van. 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Central van.

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1: All right, so that's 200, Winona, Winona, Wayne and Winona.
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2: Okay, I'm going to head there first.

complicated, too hard for the industry. We're looking for a black male, white hat, white t-shirt, thin build, 20 to 30 years old. He has to be in the area. The vehicle was just located there.

by 16th District 3rd and 10 while losing robbery alarm residential 385 from the middle at. Please state a cell and towards camera off. Keep arriving in about 2 minutes. It is silver 4 edge. 16th District 39 10 while losing for a residential robbery alarm 385 from the middle at. Wait and state a cell and towards camera off. Keep arriving in a silver 4 edge for approximately 2 minutes.

0: St. Louis, 0-5-3 Frankfurt.
1: Yeah, so I'm going to switch over.

0: The crowd at 19th and North in the 22nd with the assault on the officers. What time did that come out?
1: No, 5.
0: Okay, thank you. With respect to the job on 800 block of Palm, remember when that came out?

0: That's correct, sir.
1: Okay. I'll hear that. Please support the guy. Unresponsive, looks like one shot to the active, and not sure if there's any additional gunshots.
2: CR7, that's the victim from the job just put out with you.
0: Hunting Park in Old York in the 25th.
2: Yeah, the victim, that's where I was 26 talking about, that's the victim from that job.
0: Yes.
2: Okay, I'll swing by the scene.

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Domestic. Male 5'8". I'm quoting the description. Keep your mouth stories on. 22nd, first, we got 21-18 Harlem.

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0: 611 also come down as a local, 2357 North 18th. Hispanic male, black pants, red hoodie on with a blowtorch. 2357 North 18th. Hispanic male, red hoodie, black pants, on with a blowtorch.
1: We have a person with a gun. I put up a person with a gun, large party, two black males wearing all black, armed.
0: Person with a gun, 2000 Belmont Mansion Drive. Two black males and all black, armed with firearms. 16th, person with a gun, 2000 Belmont Mansion Drive. Large party, large group of juveniles. Black males, all black, white.

And then finally you have LN or a name. Ready whenever you are.

0: Christie by 19th District, 235 North 60, personally going. It's going to be a highly decayed short black female, light complexion, wearing a head scarf, white tank top, and gray shorts. She's making threats to shoot the female complainant, which is her roommate. That's 19th District, 235 North 60. Reported a person with a gun, highly decayed short black female, light complexion, head scarf, wearing a white tank top, and gray shorts, making threats to shoot the female complainant, who is her roommate. Nothing further.
1: Again, 235 North 60th, highly decayed short black female, light complexion, white tank top, gray shorts, made threats. 19th person, again, 235 North 60th.

0: Crossfire for Harshman Kind. Gonna be a black man in search of 40s with short haircut, light short sleeve shirt, dark pants, making sense with a firearm about 10 minutes ago. The complainant's on the highway. It's a 16th district form of Crossfire for a Harshman Kind. Black man, 30s to 40s, short haircut, light short sleeve shirt, dark pants, making sense with a firearm about 10 minutes ago. The complainant's gonna be on the highway.
1: Black male, 34 years old, short haircut, short sleeve shirt, dark colored pants. Taking threats from the farm. 16, 40 Parkside, Harshman Kind.

Gun 40 Gunshots, 5518 Greenway. Not complaining reference to an unknown person shooting at our house, and there's no injuries reported. Small person, 518 Greenway.

0: This just can be founded. 5518 Greenway, cursor to gun. So far, they found one FCC in front of 5522 Greenway. I'll keep you updated.
1: All right.
2: Scottish, Greenway. Go with your report.

0: You said it's a gray Honda, but it's coming back to Akron.
1: Yes, everything on the vehicle looks like a Honda, but the tag and the VIN both come back to an Acura and match.

0: by a citizen you are blackmail wear all gray clothing. Jesus left through will be cards and beds. Everyone's put toward Bud Street, somebody will come home with features 4048 Walsh, Portal Robert Park, and Cohen.
1: Progress 4048 Wells, Permanent Andy. Morning, gun. I 70-year-old black and all gray clothing. I think it was $500. 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

E-Victor 121. Good morning, sir. Can you set a number, please? Investigate crime 4946 Old York Road, please, and I'll wait for you.

0: +21, your numbers are 541, 51, 541, 51, PSA 2.
1: Avenue, front of Bamboo Nightclub, four Hispanic males armed in dispute with a female Clayton and a male friend. Surveying the 15th District President Gun, 6238 Boston Avenue, Bamboo. Four armed Hispanic males are in front of the bar in dispute with a female Clayton and a male friend.
0: Pentagon 6238 Boston Avenue, Bamboo Nightclub. Four armed Hispanic males in front of the bar making threats. 15th person with a gun, 6238 Bustleton Avenue, Bamboo Nightclub. Four Hispanic males armed in front of the bar making threats. In progress, 4th and Mifflin. From down side of a gray Honda Civic, placing a tag of Lily William Pat 2811, an eagle sticker on the back. Trying to force a black or Hispanic female, black color clothing inside of the vehicle. Third abduction progress, 4th and Mifflin. From down side of a gray Honda Civic, Lily William Pat 2811, eagle sticker on the rear. Attempting to force a Hispanic or black female inside of the vehicle.

and credit cards. Current approximately 12:40 a.m. He's placing on foot, but toward Haverford. Again, in the 16th, 40-48 Wallace, going to be flashed for a family point of gun robbery. By a black male, light gray sweatsuit with a black hat, who's carrying a black Nike bag with a stripe. Taken with medication, 500 USC and credit cards. Current approximately 12:40 a.m. He was last seen on foot, but toward Haverford.

I don't remember. 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For white truck, K-Pat, bigger Bernie George. 9-3-4. Chasing a silver Subaru. Close to being recaptured.

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1: Good morning. 900 Market Street, so number for a separate check, please.
0: Good morning, no problem.

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I wrote my hand on it and I explored to leave it at the The blackmailer in a ski mask, black clothing, armored black handgun, and a silver Toyota Camry driving around the area.

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Knife robbery in progress, 625 Franklin Place, 2 Black Males, all black clothing. 20-gun robbery on the mistaken night. Robbery in progress, 625 Franklin Place. 20-gun, 2 Black Males, all black clothing on the mistaken night.

Car standby 16, picture 41 Cambridge, report of a person with a gun. Four males and females wore all black clothing, armed on the highway. That's a 16, picture 41 in Cambridge, report of a person with a gun. Four males and females wearing all black clothes, armed on the highway.

0: 13th District, 5219 Winfield. We have a person with a gun. But he's breaking into vehicles. Send the 19th, 5219 Winfield. Put a person with a gun in the parking lot. Four black males wearing ski masks and black hoodies. Breaking into vehicles.
1: 219 Winfield. Four mask and hoodies breaking into vehicles. That's being in the 19th, person with a gun, 5219 Winfield. Four males with mask breaking into vehicles.

0: driving down 20-15 Palisade. Our male's gonna be shot one time in the back, being transported to Temple by Medic 31. This is gonna be a Hispanic male wearing glasses, black jacket, gray hoodie, blue jeans, whose last name Torres, second of Susky. I'm not the further at the time.
1: Okay, I think I'm an adult now.

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0: our male and rest of the person with mental health, or if he's going to be heard of a petition for 2600.
1: Received, thank you.
2: This is Trevor Cedar.

3801 Contra Hawkins for reported theft in progress at the Imperial Towers. Going to be calling for a live feed through ECAM. They see three unknown males wearing black breaking into multiple vehicles on the property. Speeding 19th District 3801 Contra Hawkins, reported theft in progress. It's going to be a live feed from an ECAM. Three unknown males wearing all black breaking into multiple vehicles on the property. Nothing further.

the home invasion in the last 10 minutes. 1004 Stevens Terrace. And in the house, there's a female complaint in the bedroom. Lance Arnold is out of the bathroom window and letting them know the bathroom is about to know the complainant.

or a black male, beard, black hoodie, black jeans, in the back window, assaulted by a wet unknown direction. Second flash, I don't know, it was a penal force in the back. Gray, black male, beard, black hoodie, and black jeans, in the back window, assaulted by a wet unknown direction.

39 Cruz, Amigo, 2711 North Newkirk, 4 black miles, all black clothing. Exit of the truck, entering the house, multiple firearms, 39 Cruz, Amigo, 2711 North Newkirk.

0: 519 Bishop 657 North 65, report of a burglar in progress. So the black male is dressed in all black with his eye on the back. Abandoned house. That's a 19-657 North 65, burglary in progress. Black male dressed in all black with a design on the back, breaking into cars and just came out of an abandoned house. Nothing further.
1: Black male dressed in all black with a design on the back, breaking into multiple vehicles. 19-657 North 65.

all I'm going, but I'm not a female. 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

Sector 314 East Worcester Street, Russell 11. Here it is, the room 108 is the Black Belt White Tap Top without pajama bottoms. The bat making pets. District 314 East Worcester Street, Russell 11. Room 108 is the Black Belt White Tap Top without pajama bottoms. I'm with a bat making pets to the neighbors.

a limited English proficiency individual. Continuity for our responsibility involved to something suspicious to the redaction as well to the limited faculty's radio. The phone left the firing side of the road, so that I watch out for the other driver. Route 5 70 times 703.

So we had some unaccompanied persons to someone in the basement, no flash. So it was district 15, 15, your compartment in progress. Someone in the basement, there's no flash, no complaint.

This is strong on by dark complexion, black male with a low haircut, navy blue shirt and blue jeans, attempting to take a phone. He's fled about 5 minutes ago in an unknown direction. Science District, probably in progress, 151 North 4th. Department 401, it's a strong arm by a dark complexion, black male with a low haircut, navy blue shirt, blue jeans, attempted to take a phone. He's fled about 5 minutes ago in an unknown direction.

22nd, person screaming 1401 North 16th upon an F-Rank 11 for a male versus a female. 22nd, person screaming 1401 North 16th upon an F-11 for a male versus a female.

Hello, this is Cedric Bergenbauer with 1937 South Hamburg. This is a construction site for unknown male attempting to take a water heater. First, Bergenbauer with 1937 South Hamburg. This is a construction site for an unknown male, no flash, attempting to take a water heater.

This is Brian Huey Burford on Black Male Black Clothing. For the males who are in black men, not with guns. Second particular, this is Brian Huey Burford, Black Male

Sarasota 2362 North Cleveland. First shot on 6 black male with rifles and machine guns on the highway. I'm now calling for some mass mental health issues. On the 22nd District 2362 North Cleveland Street, first crew on 6 black males out with rifles and machine guns on the highway. A male caught with mental health issues.

District 2011, Stenson Avenue, Burson, where they're going McDonald's. Some female complainant. It's a black female, bald-headed, tan jacket, gray pants, armed with a gun. So the 35th District 2011, Stenson Avenue, Burson, where they're going. So female complainant at McDonald's. Purpose for a black female, bald head, tan jacket, gray pants, armed with a gun.

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rate their five place. Illinois Progress, a black male, 5'8", and a black female, like a 5'6", a pink bike. And again, entry through the rear yard. To the 12th District, 7708 Delphi Place. Delivery in progress, a black male, 5'8", and a black female. Light complected 5'6", on a pink bike. And again, entry through the rear yard.

Specifically, 241 North Broad Street, first provided at the Shell gas station. Black belt, black clothing, black and gray clothing collection. I would have not identified that male, black complected, no for the flash.

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0: To C1B, okay. This is Tom. I want to replace the assignment. For black male, black and gray clothing. I buy another male, light complected. I've seen southbound on Broad Street, but I'm already long gone. I want both Broad Street, side of the Shell gas station. Black male, black and clothing, already long gone. Company about a male, light complected, looking southbound on Broad.

Transmission 5252 West for the Price Corner Gun Disturbance. Chemical gas on the tower was assaulted by a male. Black man in a black jacket, red and black pants. Also out with a gun. Rescue en route. 19th District 5253 Westburg Express, with a gun domestic, infiltrated on the highway. This was assaulted by a black male, meaning complex, a black t-shirt, black jacket, gray and black pants. Rescue en route.

My cigarette is 1528 North Gratz, apartment B bar. Any purse with a gun. Female complainant, so black male, probably with a gun, no flash. 22nd District, 1528 North Gratz, apartment B, Barney. First, we're going to disturb us, a black male, no flash.

Hi, good morning. 2431 is over at Aramingo and Lehigh with the stolen car report. Vehicle's actually going to be tracked over to the 8th District, 4367 Whiting Road. Going to be looking for a moving box truck, and the tag is William 96280, Massachusetts tag. It'll be a known doer, John Curtis, date of birth 5-10-59. He's a white male, 5'10", bald. Can you see if the 8th District can start a vehicle over to check for that car? It's stationary at this time.

Moving truck that was stolen with a tag of William 96280. Known to work Don Curtis. Mail 510, go ahead. Vehicle's tracking to this location, stationary at this time. 4367 Whiting Road, Exclamat. 26th District, Governing, go Lehigh.

0: They're coming on this person with a weapon. It's going to be 6109 Marsden Street. It's for a black male wearing a tan hoodie, black jeans, and black sneakers. He's going to be armed with rocks. Assaulting a female complainant. It's repeating 15 for a person with a weapon. It's going to be 6109 Marsden. It's going to be a black male wearing a tan hoodie, black jeans, black sneakers, armed with rocks, assaulting a female complainant. Nothing further.
1: 6109 Marsden Street, person with a weapon. Black male, tan hoodie, black jeans, black sneakers. Armed with rocks, trying to assault a female complainant. 15 District 6109 Marsden Street, person with a weapon. Is a black male, tan hoodie, black jeans, black sneakers. Armed with rocks, trying to assault a female complainant.

Oh, Robert, my screwdriver, Hispanic female. Known to work to pick up the purse on the phone. 19th District 707 North 63rd Apartment 3A, Andy. Oh, Robert, my screwdriver, a known doer, Hispanic female, took a purse, a phone, and ID.

pit, seconds wearing all black, armed with mace, and there was one female mace as well. 26 person with a weapon, front Gerard, at McDonald's for two black females, one's in a camo coat, and one's in all black, armed with mace.

This is 1137 Kine Street for a Hispanic female armed with a knife. She's, like, complected. 26 person 11347 Kine for a Hispanic female licensed armed with a knife.

Command 12, personal weapon 2505 Bonifon for blackmail, armed with a weight. He's known to keep swords in the house, wearing a gray shirt, gray and black pants. 12 Fisher, personal weapon 2505 Bonifon for blackmail, armed with a weight. He is known to keep swords in the house. He's wearing a gray shirt and gray and black pants. In dispute with a female. First with a gun 5.5 in Thompson for a mounted of a silver pickup truck armed with a gun. Tag is Diva K. William 9498. 19th person with a gun 5.5 in Thompson for a mount in a silver pickup truck with a PA plate of Diva K. William 9498 armed with a firearm.

16th person in the ground blood and have referred for a juvenile black male gray hoodie on the ground possible mental health issues. 16th person in the ground blood and have referred for a juvenile black male gray hoodie on the ground possible mental health issues.

25311 3436 E. Eddy Street. A black male, gray shirt, gray pants, on with a metal stick, making threats to his neighbor. 25311 3436 E. Eddy, for a black male, gray shirt, gray pants, on with a metal stick.

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come out on 22nd, put a clothing on 2118 Harlan Street. That's two black females and two black males inside of a white Nissan armed with guns. They were kicking in the front door. 22nd person with a gun, 2118 Harlan. Got two black females and two black males. 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
1: Good morning. 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

0: Sorry, question.
1: Do you have RTC switch over for our person screaming 31st New York?
0: RTC units, switch over North Central, RTC, switch over North Central.
2: RTC 5 and 3.
1: Okay.

0: 第四针。Officer TX-1252, have a report of robbery that occurred last night around 10:30 p.m. Could you check with RTC and see if they have anything in the area of H and Kensington for this?
1: RTC, this is Julie Northeast. Two East question.
2: Cheers.

0: 6-6, good morning, I'm available. 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
2: 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Ma'am, good morning to you and yours. 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
3: Tom 17. Oh.
0: 34X.
5: Hey, good morning, ma'am. I'll be a growing curtain from Jesus.
3: Good morning, sir.
0: Tom 34X.
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0: 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We'll get 95 off my iPad driver.
3: I'm 95 Packer. Good morning. Tom 46.
0: Good morning. Front hall at 46.
3: I'm not aware of it again. Good morning.
0: Tom 19.
3: Tom 19.
0: Good morning, ma'am. I'm going to be at Darian Patterson.
3: Good morning, sir.
0: Tom 25.
3: Tom 25.
0: Good morning, ma'am. Show me 10th and Packer.
3: 10th and Packer. Good morning.
0: Tom
3: 51.
6: Good morning, Delaware, Oregon.
3: 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Good morning.

0: UAS 1.
1: You can give me a goal, sir. We'll be jumping around for the FIFA event today.
0: UAS 1, okay. Good morning, sir.

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1: Çağatozu.
0: Okay, the phone number is 5030 Conley Street.
2: I'm able to find a report from the Wicked Damage of Ending Day. We're expecting periods of heavy downpours between 12 and 12:30. Should take her off after that for a little while. Beginning in and around the 2 o'clock area from approximately 2 until 6, there's 40% potential for heavy weather with flooding. But just keep that in mind, make sure you have the rain gear available.
3: So between 7 and 12:30, it's going to be a heavy downpour. Between 2 and 6, there's 40% chance of a heavy weather with lightning.
2: That's correct.
3: Alright, you need to be advised. Get your weather gear.

It was a pretty long day tonight. We both would have gone for most of it. Hispanic men, no sir, black sharks, I would have gone. Female complainant. 35th District, 301 Delphine Street. First would have gone, Messiah Domestic. Female complainant. Reference to a Hispanic male, no shirt, black shorts, I would have gone, that was for the information.

0: parcel 9 at 15 Cohen. I was a person screaming 7605 East Roosevelt Boulevard. It's going to be room 215 for a man who possibly hung himself. I'm speaking to 15th, person screaming 7605 East Roosevelt Boulevard, room 215 for a man who hung himself.
1: 5 East Roosevelt. That's a person screaming suicidal male rescue service. 7605 East Roosevelt, person screaming suicidal male rescue service, room 215.

0: Delphine, first Oregon, 301 Delphine, you presume it's unfounded. The 35th, first Oregon, 301 Delphine, you presume it's unfounded.
1: First 301 Delphine,

the 14th District, 1812 West Cheltenham Avenue for a theft. Family Dollar is a black male, late 40s, 6'1", dark complexion with a low haircut, white t-shirt, navy blue sweatpants, carrying a red duffel bag. That's seen making a right onto 19th Street. And the 14th District, what do we call that? Family Dollar, 1812 West Cheltenham Avenue. It's a black male, late 40s, 6'1", dark complexion with a low haircut, white t-shirt, navy blue sweatpants, carrying a red duffel bag. Making a right onto 19th Street.

0: Republic 93. Just wanted to know about that further that was pending at Darien Taco for traffic signals.
1: X1A,
2: yeah, what do you got?
0: There was a further pending from overnight for the traffic signals at Darien and Patterson. You might want to check them out.
3: 917, I'll take care of it this morning, so it's just over it. You can say if you want to, I'll take care of it this morning.
0: All right, thanks.
2: X1A, I got that. Appreciate it. Thank you.
1: Yeah, those. Oh, that's all there.

0: 10-6.
1: Mark, 7-0 for Carson, please. Sorry, that would be 1400 Mark. I don't know if you said something. I'm sorry.
0: Okay.
1: I will be between Broad Street and 15th Street. Send me a message.

0: for Aaron and Patterson are relying on cars in the park on the side waiting for to get an M&M bus.
1: Like I said, they can wait on Madison Ave. They can open up the lots in 5 minutes.
0: To move off at Darien Avenue. That's where they're sitting at. We can get in the end.
1: That's not the key part of the Darien Street. They can wait on Madison, but no one's left on Darien.
0: You see, we'll take it.
1: I'm fucked up. Let's get the car here.
0: Isaac 30.
2: I'm yes, sir. Good morning.
0: Make me available for the game. Covering parking lots and damn watches.
2: Gotcha.

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0: Tom 17 to NS 25. Gateway clear and hold now. They're pulling this right now for you.
1: All right, thanks.

0: Palm 36.
1: Yes, ma'am. Can I give you a Parker unattended at Lawrence and Patterson? Okay, PA tag Kate X-ray Pat 3360 on a silver Ford.
0: Okay, one second. Kate X-ray Pat 3360.

0: Tom 36. 2014 Ford, last Ford event 7016. It expired in March of last year and has a insurance cancellation. Registered to a Ms. Cufson, 4389 Salmon Street in Philly, 4389 Salmon.
1: All right, receive. I didn't see this person get out of the vehicle, so they might have went into the fish market. I'll give it a couple minutes.

0: 这样车
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0: Three. And the first.

0: 71 actually received that, sir.
1: Okay, 408.

1141 North Reese Street. The male in his feet with a known female is PSA involved. It's a Hispanic female in her 30s wearing a white shirt, armed with a knife inside of a white Chrysler with a PA tag of Mary Yesterday William 4977. 25 Christmas, 1141 Reese, looking for a 30-year-old Hispanic female in a white shirt, armed with a knife inside of a white Chrysler with a tag of Mary Yesterday William 4977. Making threats.

Sí.

Now, for white complected, thin-built person, about 5'9", wearing a baseball hat, dark colored shirt, blue shorts, driving a white Chevy Malibu with a partial PA plate of Mary Dan 8243. Brandish a firearm that was seen turning right on Market towards Walnut. And the 19th person on 5'9" Market looking for a white complected, thin-built person, about 5'9", wearing a baseball hat, dark colored shirt, blue shorts, driving a white Chevy Malibu with a partial PA plate of Mary Dan 8243. The brandish a firearm made pressure realizing turning right on Market towards Walnut. Message in. Thank you.

Second from Bacon and 1426 North 17th, from the first floor for a black male dress wearing a white shirt, attempting to kick in the window. 22nd from Bacon and 1426 North 17th, first floor for a black male dress and a white shirt, attempting to kick the window in.

0: Palm 36.
1: Palm 36.
0: Yes, ma'am. In reference to the park run attendant that I have, 3400 Lawrence, set of numbers for an IDU. Can I get those DC?

25th person with a weapon, 4101 North Street, Houston, Lincoln. Unfounded, no knife. Again, 25th person with a weapon, 4101 North Street, Houston, unfounded, no knife.

0: not mad at that, very nice. 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Are you ready for Downing Street?
1: That's right, sir. Lawrence, right?
0: Yeah, sure. Nice, my face.
1: Okay, I'm moving over there now.

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Going down the third, Bird in Progress, 753 South Front Street. To a white male with long hair, black t-shirt with rips in it, and one white glove, black tights with holes in it, and no shoes, attempting to break in. Third District, Bird in Progress, 763 South Front Street. To a white male with long hair, he's got a black tee with holes in it, black tights with holes in it, no shoes, and one white glove, breaking it.

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1: Hello.

122, this is Rick F. Frank on Tioga, birds would have gone. District F. Frank on Tioga, birds would have gone. Some male driving a silver Nissan Rogue. Mary Sam Frank, 1669, was making threats. Buffalo Road race, left in on Tioga towards B. Barney. In the 25th District F. Frank on Tioga, birds would have gone. Some male driving a silver Nissan Rogue. Mary Sam Frank, 1669, was making threats. Buffalo Road race, left in on Tioga towards B. Barney. There's no complainant.

Crossing District 158 to North Edge, Wood Post will open. Zero contact. Couple time neighbors is through back there, black clothing, I'm with that. Crossing District 158 North Edge, Wood Street Post will open. Black clothing with a bat.

36, 402, Catherine Street. I'm breaking in, black female, red jacket, and a black male with a blue jacket through the front door. I'm passing Sison, 3rd District, 402 Catherine Street, so I'm breaking in, black female, red jacket, and a black male with a blue jacket through the front door, so a male complaining inside.

0: 1 Richmond. Give me at the Wild Wild Point, a strong arm for 2 17 to 18 black males, so far the description. Took some merchandise from behind the counter. They were lacing on foot going towards Aramingo. Being in a 15 for a robbery in progress. It's going to be 4371 Richmond Street at the Wawa. Pointing strong arm for 2 black males, juveniles between the ages of 17 and 18. No further description for those males. It took some items from behind the counter. They were last seen on foot going towards Aramingo. Nothing further.
1: .371 Richmond Street. 2 black males, 17 to 18 years old, took merchandise from behind the counter. Last seen towards Aramingo on foot. 15th District, 4371 Richmond Street, Puerto Rico, Black and Wawa. 2 black males, 17 to 18 years old. Nothing on foot, of course, Aramingo, no clothing description.

5557 Crossham Street, person screaming, it's a black male, black shirt, orange pants, assaulted a female. The 14th District, 5557 Crossham Street, person screaming, it's a black male, black shirt, orange pants, assaulted a female.

0: 1X.
1: Right, 1X, right.
0: Yeah, can you try to raise the officers that are using wagon 900? They have to move the vehicle.
1: Officers using 900 wagon?
2: I think he was trapped at his credentials. I'll give him a call.
1: Okay.

0: Andy.
1: Okay, got a weather update for everybody. Between 3 p. and 6 p., they're expecting a quick and heavy rain, possibly between 1 and 2 inches in total. No lightning is detected at this point. If the rain does arrive, there's a significant chance of a delay so that they can prepare the field and get it back into playing condition, but we do not have to clear the bowl as no lightning is expected to arrive. So heavy stuff between the hours that I mentioned, and we should be good on lightning.
0: Alright, so between 3 and 6 p.m. is going to be a quick heavy rain, approximately 1 to 2 inches with no lightning right now.
1: Correct.
0: Alright.

0: 46 by command. By command, put me on a location on McConey Plaza. Just be advised, we got already 50 marchers already on location.
1: Alright, you said there's 50 people out there already marching, 50 protesters?
0: Nah, I wouldn't call them protesters, but they're marching for the pregame.
1: Oh, marching for the pregame, okay.

0: Highway 3, did LNI have a responder, Tommy?
1: Highway 924, we are aware.
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0: they're 23 or 5 year old to abuse aggressively low. Blackmails.
1: Like closing a ski mask.
0: Armed with guns when inside the property.
1: The police have measured 23-05 those who abuse to aggressively low. Well, blackmails like closing a ski mask. Armed with guns when inside the property.
2: Mark Tony, right?
1: Negative. That's your mark. Got it.
2: Good enough, thanks.

0: Okay. I'm sorry, this is the direction caller. Again, that's 3255 North Front Street, no radio MVP transmissions at the time. It's going to be outside. This is the direction caller.
1: Officer Bergeron, the T-Side Stations. Can we resume the assembly on 302 caller? 25th District, 3255 North Front Street, no more radio MDT transmissions. Can we resume the assembly on valid?
2: Same ETA and I received.
1: Right, that, okay.
3: Same ETA,
1: okay.

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She's wearing a blue cowboy shirt and green pants. 25 person with a weapon, 34-7 con for a mentally unstable white female with a knife making threats. She's wearing a blue cowboy shirt and green pants.

0: instead of running up the Bill case, I believe we have a demonstration up there, and it's up in our pastor, still being shown.
1: In reference to the demonstration, it's not showing at this time.
2: X6, the timeline.
3: How nice.
2: You know if they're going to take the payment or the street?
3: We're going to try to push them on the payment. I'm up to about 300 now. I have more people walking up as I speak.

0: That's right.
1: Comprehensive
0: X-ray. Hey, the 3-7-5 change of side, yes, you are marking. Can you down here, please?
2: Number 5, when are we, sir?
1: All right, also need you to their bike supervisor to meet Tom Prudential XY at the airport. Charlie, you want
0: to... That's right.
1: Yes, sir.
3: And just a minute before I review on the detail, I have a detail in place along the north side of Patterson Avenue for a scheduled and permitted individual filling No Kings rally scheduled to start at 2:30. We don't expect any problems from the group, just keeping everybody informed. Maybe over 100 people or so. Q5, go ahead.
0: Beat me up, rolling tight.
4: X1.
1: Yes, ma'am.
4: And all units, the on post, they have to have their reflective vest on as well.
1: And again, all units should be on your post and wearing your reflective vest. Again, all units should be on your post and wearing your reflective vest.
5: This is Henry, Delphic Mail, 2108 Rumford Street. Same second district, you listen on today, President of God, 2305 North Revere Street, Columbia, I feel the best speed in 22nd, 2305 North Revere Street, President of God, I feel the best.

0: 3, looking for a 32-year-old autistic Hispanic male. He is nonverbal. He was last seen yesterday around 17th in Tioga. He was last seen wearing a black bicycle helmet with red in the back, a blue raincoat, blue jeans, blue sneakers. Again, flash information for a missing and endangered person. I was 39-2108 Ruffner, looking for a 32-year-old autistic Hispanic male. He is nonverbal. His name's Alika Jones. He was last seen yesterday around 17th in Tioga getting his hair cut. He was last seen wearing a black bicycle helmet with red in the back, blue raincoat, blue jeans, and blue sneakers.
1: Zero 22.
0: 22.
1: Good afternoon. If you do me a favor, notify Pennsylvania State Police northbound, I-95, mile marker 83, Delaware County. Likely in the Ridley area. You have a one-car vehicle accident. Male complaint of injuries. Looks like his F-150 spun, hit the guide rail, and he's stuck inside. Airbag deployed.

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1: Isaac 30.
0: My group inside FDR Park is going to be stepping off at 2 o'clock. We're going to go eastbound on Patterson, and then we're going to go, correction, we're going to go westbound on Patterson.
1: Again, the group is back at FDR Park at 5:30 and stepped up off at 6:00. Gonna go eastbound on Patterson, then on to 11th Street.
2: That's it. 11 unit. Calling you from Patterson, cut eastbound.

probably predate it. So that is a overstaying mark on mine. On the financial side. Right at the north side of west, the,

0: I'm cutting it now.
1: Okay, thank you.
0: You're welcome. Come on, they come in, please. I'm going to send the 18th district officer down.
1: Appreciate it. It's just north of the West Gate. There's a large piece of signage out there indicating Westgate. It's basically right next to that.
0: Excellent.

0: time on X1, man. They're still in the park right now. They didn't step off yet.
1: Pharmacy.
2: 14 X right to the traffic unit. They're getting ready to step off any minute in yellow. 4 miles.
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Paramus 18, first mode 11, 276 South I-10 for a black female with multicolored braids. She's about 30 years old, wearing a brown shirt on the squiff. 18, first mode 11, 276 South I-10 for a black female, 30 years old, multicolored braids, brown shirt on the squiff.

0: Jackson, 2045 North Grass, for a black male, medium complected, attempting to gain entry through the front door. 22nd Solon Brigand, 2045 North Grass, for a black male, medium complected, attempting to gain entry through the front door.
1: Jones, I just want to go and pack up one light vehicle. That'll be your last vehicle coming up. Going eastbound with Patterson. From the 1500 block. South Hemisphere.
2: Isaac Parity, you reach 14X.
3: 14X.
2: Yeah. 14X, when you cross parole, push them up onto the sidewalk. That's correct.
3: Hi, what's your name?
4: Details. No, this vehicle is a Chevy Pennsylvania tag. John Deacon K2304. By the state trooper, there was a Philly police officer, female, white, blonde hair, went inside the left side of the vehicle and went into the city.
1: Valley 38. There you go, run that tag, let's get a name so we can try to get it, otherwise we're going to have a tow.
3: Okay.
5: Tom Swift, you want to come over here, pull in pad, and hold this westbound traffic?
6: Sure, sir.

0: It just ain't fit, is it?
1: That is the detail. It has the tractor in the front, East Administrative Building, P19 on it, okay?
2: Is it a unmarked police vehicle, or is it a personal vehicle with a placard?
0: It's an unmarked police vehicle.
1: Signed to the Fishing Business, Philadelphia Police, Police Administrative Building, sir. P-19.
0: Oh, close it! We get with the message.
3: Somewhere in the 13th Arch with a robbery suspect that occurred yesterday. I have a phone that's pinging in the area of 1600 Paris Street. Can you tell me what district that is, please? Sure.
4: District, ma'am. Central.

0: they were to find an officer that's working with the individual, they're calling us now to move that vehicle, okay?
1: X6, we're coming out of the park now.
2: Pharmacy, that's on the command post. Did you see that?

0: 3-8 George 1.
1: George 1.
0: Yeah, there's an 18th district, 4 feet over on 11th Street at the West Gate with a silver unmarked, sedan. We can't locate the female operator of that vehicle. Go tell it for me. I don't care where you put it. She can figure it out at some point later on.
2: 5-1, we'll take the front. 5-2, take the back.
3: Sorry, my resistor.
4: 13 X-ray. Who wants to get in the south off? We're going to get in the east tail lanes. License, there are places on those professionals.
5: X-1, the command post 18th district says they located that female. She's coming down with for the car.
0: All right, I'll receive that. Let's make sure she understands that A, she should have a radio on special event 1, and B, they can't go anywhere on 11th Street as that's closed to all vehicular traffic.
6: X6 to the units along Patterson Avenue. Make sure none of these cars make any U-turns through the openings in the Jersey barriers.
5: X1, everyone should be out there, call on their post.

0: escort unit. I need some bikes to fall back. Rear of the march doesn't have an escort.
1: Actually, sir, I got eyes on you with our drone. Everything looks real good. You have plenty of dirt bikes in the rear of the package. Couple marked vehicles. Everything looks good back in the rear.
0: Alright, I just want the bikes to spread out. They're all clumped up in the beginning.

0: will fill in that things warming up on the northwest side of the Darien Pass and Elko. We probably expect to go on at some point.
1: Okay, thank you.
2: Oh, well, that's you, but go ahead.
1: All right.
2: I don't want to fall into it.
3: Tom 46.
1: Go ahead.
3: Any EPA contesting area of 300 South Brook, 3000 South Brook, as far as the vehicle parking is concerned?
1: What does it look like?
3: Okay, the only problem is.
1: Okay.

0: So we're going to open up Broad Street. We're going to keep eastbound Patterson closed at Broad.
1: All right, Patterson. It's still remaining closed. Eastbound Broad can open.

Any location at 20 that can give an approximate number of how many people we have gathering there?

18 Stone, breaking in 4515 Pine Street, apartment 1500. So white male, gray hair, blue hat, white t-shirt, and sandals, attempting to get in through the front door. 18 Stone, breaking in 4515 Pine Street, it's first floor. So white male, gray hair, blue hat, white shirt, and sandals, attempting to get in through the front door.

0: Bug reopen, except for getting on the Patterson, is brought north and south reopen.
1: X6, that's correct. All we have closed right now is eastbound Patterson from Broad, leading up to 11.
0: Got it, thanks.

0: Somewhere.
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0: That's near where you are. A 900 wagon. Can you survive that or something?
1: 900 wagon on the air.
2: One by gang. I'll reach out to him. We might still be on special.
1: Okay.
0: All right, thanks.
3: X1, you have the march going inside of Better Street from Patterson.
2: That's the highway 3. What's 831 from the center?
4: Westgate. Did he get out of the Westgate?
2: Please.
1: X1, we got the Westgate.

0: throwing to all the bikes, dirt bikes, and stuff at Westgate. This group at U.S. Marine is notorious for rushing the gates and trying to beat through security with limited items, and fans enter without tickets. So keep an eye on the police.
1: I'm 300,
2: actually, I receive that.
1: I'm 400, I got that as well.

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1: I see anything.

0: 11. 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Marchers.
1: Okay, sir. So, what point is everybody going to follow this? The back of the crowd into the gate. Northwest gate, crosswalk so we can stop people from crossing during the march.

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Hey, Dean, you should send me a bill. 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

0: 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What's the location again? I was on the phone with someone being followed.
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0: Find out if there's protesters along the road back there.
2: Well, no protesters are going to move. They're going to be stationary at Darien and Patterson.
0: Thank you.

0: Charlie 119.
1: Yes, ma'am. We're going to my job on Patterson. And we have a 30-year location. Signs, no owner's advice yet. This group said they're going to be staying right here at this location. So they're not planning on watching. I'll keep you advised.
0: Okay. Be back, receive.
2: I receive, thank you.
3: All right.

0: He's at the special events room.
1: Okay, ma'am.
0: All right, we're being told by SEPTA that they don't have a number, but a group of protesters did just get off the train.
1: Okay, you know where?

0: anything.
1: Proceed, sir.
0: This is my kind of waking.
1: Be fine, man. These people getting off the, our shelter.
0: These people getting off the shelter?
2: I just informed us there is a group of protesters that just got off the train at NRG.
0: Okay, let's see. I'm down here, I'm here in Patterson. They probably will meet up this group right here.
3: Alright, 1300 Patterson detail.
1: Perfect.
3: Alright, so we have a couple people with a note. And, the flag is, it's just two women down at the train station right now. They're walking eastbound on Patterson. Just two. I'll let you know if we see any more.
1: Tell me when I see them. There's two females.
0: Tommy.
1: Tommy.
0: So we have an enforcement unit for driving in Patterson. We have, Citizens Bank, minor auto license.
4: No, we're all Marconi Plaza right now, waiting for them to watch that one.
1: All right.
3: And we'll be working on it.
5: Appreciate you, thank you.
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0: reviews on JBAS as well. We're looking into it now.
1: All right, this is what I have received.
0: All right, what unit is this? What's your badge?
2: Miss Warning.
0: All right, thank you.
3: I got that, sir.
0: Thanks.
4: Good afternoon.

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0: 1436.35, can you drop me numbers for a safety check?
1: Alright, we'll be at noon, team, and we'll be able to use them. South Wales today.
0: South Wales
1: today. Yes, ma'am, good afternoon. What vehicle are you using?
0: Good afternoon, 17 Tomlin.
1: Alright, thank you. And it was 14.6 point verse.

0: CN3.
1: CN3, proceed, sir.
0: Afternoon, I'm available. Could that we can come in a little more than they're relieved. Thank you.
1: Receiving that. Thank you as well. We can come in a little more.
2: Just 13, I got that. Thank you.
1: Okay.

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1: I just gave everyone an update. It's close to 700 over at Marconi. And the plan is, so when they walk off, they're going to go to 10th and Bigler and open up a 300-foot flag.

0: I'm supposed to be able to type in there.
1: Okay.
2: Excellent, Andy. I got that. 3 p.m.

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2: Head in up here, we're in transit right now.
3: 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Is this two vehicles, sir?
2: What's that, sir?
3: Is this two vehicles involved?
2: Yes, that's it.
3: I'll receive, I'll get the call.

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1: 68, sir.
0: Yeah, I think we'll be good there. We're not going to shut that down. Can you run over to the 10th and Packer to stand by and give them a hand shutting down North South Fast Street when we start moving?
1: 10th and Packer, yes, sir. I'm there.
2: Text 25 to 9.
0: Time 9.
2: You're working with your whole there.
0: Now we can go down to Darien Street, and once we start moving P-Lot, we can lock that up so no one comes northbound on Darien.
2: Just want to clear Darien and Patterson, or Darien and Packer?
0: Darien Street between Patterson and Hartline Street, P-Lot, the exit there. We had cars coming out and coming northbound. You just block that, have them go south there until we start moving.
2: Okay.
3: Bob, Pack will be ready. You'll be cutting these down. 10th and Pack, you'll be doing the same thing. You'll have to swing in two different ways. And Darien, we're going to do the same thing. We're going to block westbound first. 7th Packer, we got

0: That's two five.
1: Thanks,
0: 25. 25. Does anybody know where we on Darien and Patterson? Where can somebody utilize handicap entrance?
2: Highway 38. Every entrance is handicap accessible.
0: See, sir. Thank you.
2: The only exception is going to be Westgate. Westgate is not. All the others are.

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1: Charlie 119.
2: This is a northwest corner of the area. I'm at about 60 on location. Silence, order, device. No issues at this time.
1: Again, that's the northwest corner of the area in Patterson. About 60 on location. No issues at this time.
0: X-180. Yeah, we're going to go to Shutdown Packer for this march. I'll take that eastbound turn lane from Shutdown 7th again.
3: Sounds good, thanks. And X-14, you're going to get the turning lane off of 76, right?
4: That's correct. Right.

0: Stand by, command.
1: Stand by, command.
0: I just gave you an update. They're starting to line up. They're not going to be opening their flag now at 10th and Taylor. There'll be no flag, so we're just going to continue the route, no stops.
1: Okay.
0: Next six will be at police units that are parked in the middle of Downing Street. They're going to have to move.
2: Yes, ma'am. I just got flagged down by a bus driver. He says he has five buses full of passengers come from another state. They're looking for parking. He said they were told to park on that 1500 block of Patterson. You know anything about that?
3: 600 block. 600 blocks, any lot.
0: X1A, let's block off northbound 10th Street. Northbound 10th at Packer.

0: text this to Darren and Tyler. Let me know when you got Southbound closed so we can clear up Allen Street.
1: Text when they got it. Once they start to turn on the back around, you will close up Darren and pull them out real quick.
2: I'll let you know. Town 24, they're going to close up Packer eastbound from Broth.
1: Not yet. They're not lined up yet, so we're giving them a minute.
0: Tommy to Darian Patterson. If you guys can take a long for North Carolina, you get this thing out.

0: Exit from the Somali Grandis, P-Lot exit on the Downing Street over there north of Patterson.
1: Actually, I got that. That was on me. I'm here. I was just checking up front.

0: weekend. Just want to let you know, Cleveland Street westbound from 10th is going to be shut down for probably about 15 minutes while I do this march.
1: Westbound from 10th, okay.
2: I'm out of time, 61. Shut that down.
0: There was 64. Shut it down now.
1: And
0: so there's about 5 calls behind it. East on Bedford from Broad.
2: I'm out of time, 64. Were they on the sidewalk or are they going into the street there?
3: It was just a place in the corner. They're not there yet. Just up a hole up there in the corner.
1: Officer, southbound from 10th Street.
2: We have 13th Street shut down at Johnson, and we have Goodwood shut down between 10th and Wall Street right now. Isaac 7.
1: Isaac 7.
4: We're starting to move to Marconi, and it looks like some are going east on Bigler, and there's others that are just staying on the sidewalk, walking to the stadium.
0: Street close northbound from Packer.
2: Time 45, time 9. You got movement, sir. Christy is back here.
3: Trying to make its way from 12th and regular. Park authorities pulling the car out of here.
2: Send him through right quick now. If not, he's going to be stuck.
3: Going his way. Got about 4 or 5 cars behind it, too.
2: Yeah, send them as well.
3: Conflict to the main group is still in the middle of a ball field. They didn't make it to the end of the corner yet.
0: X6, 11 and 5. Can you call Eastbound for me, please? 3-3.

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1: Let me help him in.
0: Good afternoon, ma'am. I'm available on location.
1: Good afternoon.
0: X6 7th and Patterson, can you pull this eastbound, please?

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1: I just said, I'm trying to keep it open as much as possible. It's going to take these folks a while to get down back over to 10th or anything. Keep everything open for now. As soon as they make that turn on 10th, we'll start closing things up.
2: We have the special events one. We notified SEPTA of those temporary closures. But can we get an updated estimate on the cost size?
3: When this little station here in the park looks like, they may be doing something with that large flag now in the park itself.
4: Northwest LCD?
5: Northwest LCD.
4: 3413 Fox Street, seven numbers for investment. Security check.
5: No, sir.

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1: I'm sitting in front of the gun now.

0: is about professional police maintain good community relations, be professional in all your assignments. Courtesy is our most important and effective ability for any relations and gain the support of all the people in the city. W. Perry Foss, I'm an acre and 10 knowledge of 3. See you guys.
1: South Hall TV.
0: Yes, ma'am.
1: 2401 Vera Ave, can I have the numbers for a safety check?
0: Sure, ma'am.
2: Thank you. Come on, go ahead, I'll call.
3: Package is moving from the hotel.
2: You see a dog relay.

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1: Highway 3 and Highway 12. Is that Team Ghana that you have?
0: Croatia.
1: Croatia, receive.

0: We're there, bro.
1: Greetings, Lightning 2, Andy and his team at the Northwest Awards. I got my credit out here. I don't know if they're ticket holders. They don't seem to be yelling with the ticket entry.
2: I was related to 14 X-ray, so regarding those folks, I presume most of them are going to try to come in. There is a watch party out in West Philly, but some were going to be leaving from the march and going out to West Fork. And just keep an eye on Pesci County and clear that out away from the front.
1: All right, receive. I mean, boy, can't go right over here, please.
0: I see you want some dirt bikes as well.
3: Town 9 in Croatian. Croatian March is eastbound on the road from 13th Street. Highway 37. The back is the bar. All right.
2: I'll see if you need any dirt bikes.
3: Yeah, Highway 37. The first bus driver just did whatever he wanted to do. Come to a complete crawl at Lombard Circle here. And when you guys are moving, the bus driver just jumped past the Outriders. I have no idea why.
2: Receive, I got you. I'm getting right up right now. 317. Highway
1: 38 to 37. The message
0: is over there. We're good. Receive.
2: Flight 2 Andy, we'll see. 14 X-ray.
1: 14 X-ray.
2: You need additional down there? We got some at the gate. Just copy.
1: Yeah, we're good for now. We'll wait and see. If we do, I'll let you know. Thank you, though.
2: Perfect.
3: 632 this March, stepping off my gunny.
4: Yes, ma'am. Now,
5: he's by my midway. Okay, keep it with us.
2: X1A, we're going to keep Packer Avenue open, so I'm going to close it. We're going to wait until they're on Penn Street.
5: Okay.

0: Tommy.
1: Yes, sir. Yeah, do you have any reason or any information as to why carrying a patch of standstill? X6 with Springlock out there with traffic.
2: Isaac 32, have the lead of that march just stand by. They're stopped for a second here.
1: Yeah, excellent. I'd be advised that yesterday when they marched, they did make frequent stops.
2: Yeah, we're stopped out here. Action, action. Have the lead of the march. Hold on, please.

38. 38. 38. 38. 38. 38. 38. 38. 38. 38. 38. 38. 38. 38. 38. 38. 38. 38. 38. 38. 38. 38. 38. 38. 38. 38. 38. 38. 38. 38. 38. 38. 38. 38. 38. 38. 38. 38. 38. 38. 38. 38. 38. 38. 38. 38. 38. 38. 38. 38. 38. 38. 38. 38. 38. 38. 38. 38. 38. 38. 38. 38. 38. 38. 38. 38. 38. 38. 38. 38. 38. 38. 38. 38. 38. 38. 38. 38. 38. 38. 38. 38. 38. 38. 38. 38. 38. 38. 38. 38. 38. 38. 38. 38. 38. 38. 38. 38. 38. 38. 38. 38. 38. 38. 38. 38. 38. 38. 38. 38. 38. 38. 38. 38. 38. 38. 38. 38. 38. 38. 38. 38. 38. 38. 38. 38.

0: X6 to Tom 6. Tom 6. Can you keep that green longer than 2 minutes till we clear this out? There's nothing moving down here in Darien.
1: Tom 6,
2: okay. Highway 37, the package is at I-95 southbound at Marston.
1: Tom 7, I'm going to do that. We got it going on. I got it, Lord.
0: You just let it run until it clears up at Darien, okay?
1: Problem.
0: What's the bike command?
1: 26 bike command.
0: Yeah, the last of the march is leaving Marconi Park.
1: Green, the last of the march is leaving Marconi Park. The last of the march is leaving Marconi Park.
0: Highway 38, Highway 37, and Highway 38.
2: Highway 37, yeah, sir.
0: Alright, can you see the other package in front of you?
2: At this time, I cannot, sir.
0: Alright. We're going to slow you guys down and do what we've been doing the past couple games, okay?
2: Proceed, sir.
1: Isaac 32, we're stopped again at 12, so let's have the lead again. Pause for a minute.

0: I-3A, that they're somewhat behind the first pass. We're going to slow this down.
1: Proceed. Yeah, we're getting some information that inside is Peakside Drive. Someone is in there with some pyrotechnics setting them off. Firewood has been made aware of the situation.
2: Can someone confirm or check whether there are pyrotechnics being set off inside of State Fat Lab?
1: When you say they have pyro at State Fat Lab?
2: Inside the DPOC is getting a report of such.
0: Isaac 30, Indy. Is it inside the building or is it out back?
2: VPOC, just to confirm, they're saying...
3: Special events, but it's... They said it's, like, out back in the whole area, but they consider it... They said that inside the patio area.
0: Sorry.
3: Fireboard is en route to it. Nothing is on fire. The people using pyrotechnics.
0: Okay, receive.
4: Highway 12 to Highway 380.

0: Do we have you all clear going through to the stadium? We have that situation. Yeah, I got it.
1: And Packer, let's cut eastbound, 7th and Packer westbound, down Packer westbound. The other one door south is to the down. Sir, X-ray, can you raise our my support trailer? I'm going to be mechanical. Number 6.

0: No eastbound. Plymouth, no west. Downey, no west. Open up Lawrence Street, just to take the pressure off of Packer Avenue, let them go southbound, and the enforcement will just stop them from parking.
1: He says lock off.

0: 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They're tying up traffic at 7. Give them the information and let them keep moving. They're slowing things down.
1: Highway 12 to Highway 580.

0: Highway 12 or Highway 580, Packers has to have on.
1: Receive.
2: Highway 37. Highway 37, Florida Terminal. We are about 2 minutes. Our package. And Matt, I think yesterday, or 2 days ago, under 95.
1: X18, Downing Street can continue to run. You can let Downing Street run, because they're walking really slow. Certified Command, be advised the family stop at 10th Street and Bigler. And I'm just going to hold up real quick here.
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0: We're going to keep that diary open, and we'll keep running 10th northbound and let it cut. They're walking real slow, so we'll try and get what traffic we can out of here. Go to 14X.
1: 14X, right. Yeah, sir, go ahead. Please go.
0: Please go. Run Packer. We're still getting traffic from down that way. I called it a while ago to cut it. Highway 2 over 14X.
1: Yeah, sir.
0: All right, how are you doing with that crowd out there, sir? Are they all just moving out into the queue, or are they just milling about?
1: Hey, so I got a bike monitoring right now. They're just standing around. We're trying to decide whether or not they're ticket holders, and if they're not, we're going to try to push them out.
0: They are. There's probably, from what I can see here on CCTV, there's no real weight down at the West Gate, so push them all south down the West Gate, and that'll free up your jump point there at the Northwest Gate.
1: See. Flight Command, Mars is proceeding again, southbound, downtown.
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3: 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I'm right across the way from you.
2: Tom 42, this record.
0: Isaac 30, Andy. Did anybody update you on that stateside job?
4: Okay, I'm going to check in stateside under the patio or by the rear patio.
0: They were GOA. Security is echoing.
4: Okay, thank you. Have you copy received?
0: Morris is moving again.
4: Okay. And March is moving again from 10th and Bigler.
5: Eastbound from 7th Street

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1: Hour 3A, we're on 95 waiting for the green light, sir. Hour 3A, can you repeat that? We're on 95 waiting for the green light, sir. We're on the stadium control with this package. Proceed.
0: 26, flight from in. The last of the mark is at 10th and bigger on 10th Street.
1: X1AR, can we close down Downing Street down from Patterson to Packer? Let's start pulling them off at Downing. The front is just getting ready to turn on the Packer now.

0: down from Dyer Street, eastbound.
1: And is it... I got 7 from Patrick. Tell me if there's a tow truck near a young lady locked her keys in her car.
0: That's fine. Give us 1 second on that. Tommy, you got that with Downing Street closing up.
2: Please, Steve.

0: domestic.
1: My servants are Packers, the young lady that locked the keys in the car. Is there so in the area that can come over and give her a hand?
2: CPI, I can send a truck to that location.
0: Thank you.
2: George said you're jump right, Ashray. Can you give me a call, sir?
1: And that's 60C, thank you. Excellent. 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
2: They're just starting back up again. They're approaching 10th and Packer. Just be advised, they are making frequent stops to add dance and let off smoke.

0: Highway 1625, received.
1: Okay, sorry.

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Let me know when you're ready to copy. Disregard, sir. Disregard.

0: have a foul on Packer. Yeah, me advice, half are going, half are turning on Packer, the other half are going still down 10. If I get a dirt flake, have some guys go around, help them out, have them better.
1: Yeah, town 9 is blocked, and a lot of restaurants are not going to be able to get to the stadium that way.

0: crosswalks on Downing Street. There's been no northbound traffic.
1: Then can you pull eastbound? Just continue to pull eastbound, please.
2: Highway 37. Our package is delivered. Highway 37, Highway 5A. Could you meet the bus out here?
0: Mark and Pat, you can release that traffic for a little bit. Just let them come up to 7th Street. They're going to have to wait there anyway.
3: Spagger, I got this. Taxi 5, Downing Street is all clear from Packer Avenue down to Patterson.
2: I-30.
4: I'm now right in front of the casino on that Packer.
3: So this is Michael May in the rear of Mars Smith back.
5: This is Sweet Master. Someone breaking in person screaming. Breaking a flesh.

0: Alright, we got the lead approaching Darien Street now, turning southbound on the Darien. 10th Street, when that rear passes by you at Packard, do what you gotta do, just block eastbound and open up every other direction if you can.
1: That's 6 or 11 to 5. Can you cut eastbound, please? And then pull westbound.
2: X1 is cut.
3: X23 X-ray. Can we open up eastbound Packer from Broad yet?
0: There's still a Packer. If you can give us one more minute until we get him south. They got a long line here. There's a couple of thousand here.

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1: Go ahead.
0: Yeah, I got a 2-call here that says in the pack, so hold me up.
1: Alright. It's 2-car hit.
2: Okay, receive any injuries?
0: Yeah, 2-car hit. 7th attack, no injuries, just hold.

0: Jennifer.
1: I need Vikings 1 and 2 to meet me in front of the Westie.
2: Vikings 2 and
1: 2. Vikings 1 and 2, I got it. We're, it's going to take us a minute to get out here. We're still on the inside, blocking the back of the gate. Just a minute.
3: All right, no problem.
4: 314 X-ray, do you need any mounted units over there, or are you able to handle the bicycles and dirt bikes?
5: Isaac 30, can I give you a call?
4: 3 Isaac 30, shows up for me.
5: That's correct.
4: Okay, well, sir, I'm available. The numbers in the orders may be wrong, though.

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1: Yeah, be advised, the group has continued straight on 10th Street, took the sidewalk, and is proceeding to the stadium in an orderly fashion.
0: Perfect same street. On the sidewalk and headed towards the stadium. Orderly
2: fashion. The rolling tackle, you can open up, sir. Packer, you receive?
3: That's quite correct. Are you still open?
2: Tech 6 for 11 and 5. Report westbound.
4: Tom 3 to board and Packer. You can open it up.
0: Got that, sir.
5: Tom receive.
6: Excuse me? You, what vehicle are you using?
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6: Yes, sir.
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1: Honda.
0: Yeah, could you repeat your last? I didn't hear you.
1: Can I go to pull westbound?
0: Absolutely.
1: Special events one. Do we have any units over 26 and 10 moves?
2: The 26 and 10 moves?

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1: B part time 20 is on the air. B part time 20 here, 26 and 10 road.
0: That is correct.
2: Alright, PennDOT is looking at the cameras and seeing a lot of backup on the Platte Bridge. They're wondering if there's any way to kind of help direct traffic over there to break it up a bit.
0: The vehicle stopped or something?
2: Right now, just more of a gridlock.
0: Okay, let me see.
2: Thank you.

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1: 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Delete the water ramp.
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1: Let me help him in.
2: Just be advised, yeah, the fire department was able to help one of the vendors with their locked out car.
1: Okay.

0: FAC. 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The team to hold me up.
1: Let's see. 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

0: Tôi phải xem em.
1: 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Almost.

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1: All right, there's 15 minutes before they open the gates, make sure everybody's on their post.

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1: Trying to get out of this mess. They had us on the inside in case there was a push on the inside. You said we can resume? We're still on here?
0: No, actually, stay on the West Gate on the inside.
1: With a answer to the team, we're still inside.
0: Perfect. Flight team 2 at the north and northwest gate, Congo.
2: Toronto 100, and the march is at Patterson right now, so you have more bikes available.

0: the regional woke up everything, but eastbound at 11th and westbound at Italian. I'm Patterson.
1: Try again, open up 11th. Eastbound on Darien, westbound on Patterson.

0: That's correct. We open up everything. We're going to leave that Patterson Ave closed between Downing and 11th Street in both directions.
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1: Like 480, have them take Marquis case for Isaac 30, please.
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0: Alright, the no Kings, Philly protest is breaking out without incident. The time is 353. And so you said you wanted bike 32.
1: 332, I need bike 480 to take the Northeast Gate with the team, please, for Isaac 30.
0: Bike 480.
3: Bike 480, this is. Express, we did open up eastbound at 11. We're good. Everything's open.
1: Isaac 30.
4: Pharmacy.
0: Isaac 30.
1: We have a large group of Ghana fans south on 11th Street. We need to monitor. They just came out south on 11th, and the group that was outside the Northwest Gate just joined with them.
0: Alright, again, be advised.
3: Group from, Northwest is probably making their way under the West Gate now. All staff at Northwest and West need to be on guard. They're trying to push their way in at Northwest Gate.
5: Good morning. Has number team 2 take to Northwest Gate inside K lot?
1: As you can.
6: Plug in the outside of West Gate. Let everybody know.
1: Isaac 30, it looks like the majority are headed towards West Gate.
3: Highway 3A to Highway 1B. Location outside of Westgate, if you are, be prepared and have your staff alerted. This large group is making its way to Westgate, and there's a strong possibility they're going to try to push their way in.
5: Do that, sir. I'm over there right now.
1: 370 Charlie 100. Andrew, go ahead.
5: You give us some of your bikes instead of down 11th Street. Are you okay over at your protest?
7: Charlie 100, we're fine. Do you need my protest bikes or the other bikes that were with the march? I'll give you both if that's what you want.
5: Yeah, give me all your bikes, send them down 11th Street to the dead end. And just show.
1: Isaac 30, can we have some Philly Mounted Patrol at the Westgate 2 and on the command post, can we have State Police Mounted Patrol?
8: Sam 7, I'm also sending you a remote package down there. One of the remote lieutenants is literally down there. Just let them know where you want them at.
3: So we need all the traffic units assigned to down in Patterson, all the units assigned down in Patterson, help out with traffic.
9: 3A, where's the mounted supervisor?
0: I was just about to, sir. My mounted supervisor on the air. Sorry, sir, you said you're currently at the North Gate?
10: Yes, sir.
0: Do you have anyone you can send over to the West Gate, sir?
10: Negative.
0: Alright,
9: VPOC or... 3A, mallet supervisor. What's the conditions out there at North Gate?
10: I just wanted to get a large crowd.
9: Highway 3A, Isaac 30. So I'm going to leave PPP mounted at North Gate. I have PLE mounted moving over to West Gate.
1: Received. I see 2 state headed up south on 11th now, so that'll be good. We can get 2 more with them.
5: Down towards the West Gate as well.
8: Down 300 actually. I already got enough dirt bikes down here. I also got a contingent of parts for officers. I got plenty of personnel.
1: Sam 7-9, 7-9-30.
8: Where would the merch package be more beneficial for you? North Street or to North Street?
1: There's plenty of area to stage.
6: Sure, my game, you can see behind that large crowd just made their way through the exterior gate over here. They're gathering up out on the street.
9: We have received the roof of the gate at west. They are rushing the west gate. Let's expedite that movement of the Merc package and mount it.
4: Hi, OCD, what's good, Andy? I have a DOT behind the gates as well. It appears they're getting the TOT horizontal.
7: Charlie 100, I have additional bikes headed to the west gate. All bikes are headed into the west gate on 11.
1: Hydra 30, state police mounted, just took position in front of them.
9: Alright, anyone not on location to west gate?
0: Yes, sir.
10: It's Highway 3, Andy. Do you want me to relocate my team from the north gate to the west?
9: Highway 3, negative. North gate. If Highway 2 bids over his package, it's working out like that. And we got dirt bikes arriving now, and we should be getting more questions from the road package more thoroughly.
10: Appreciate it.
11: To Highway 3A. Is the PSP mounted available to start over as well?
9: Sure, on location.
11: Okay, thank you.
1: As a 30, let's line up the dirt bikes and then begin to push that crowd south in 11.
6: Sir, by Andy, just to give you a heads off, that crowd that rushed that gate, they're in the turnstile gates now, trying to make their way in.
10: Dirt bikes, man. I have myself and 30 dirt bikes that are outside that exterior gate. It's closed out. We can't get in. The safe we found is here as well.
9: Highway 3A, Highway 2B. Move your package in behind the ticket takers to support them.
4: Highway 3B, receive. Highway 2B, revive. PSP's also deployed in the inside gate. As we arrive, it's not allowing them to be over the front.
7: Charlie 100, do we have all wagons heading in? I believe we have three.
0: Yeah, the all wagons to head to the west gate.
9: I don't know, man. We see three in a row.
0: Okay.
7: Well, 100, if Charlie 3 and Isaac 7 want me to, I can also have a prison boss start down from the CJC.
11: Charlie 3, let's use the wagons first. If we start making a rush, we'll move them right away.
7: Jesus.

0: Capone, let me get the actual place in front of us. Let's push this crowd back to there. They're just standing right here at the gate. If we can push the place back, we can back you up.
1: If we put a request in to try to get police access through that gate or whatever.
2: All right, we're beginning to push south. We're going to push on... Push on 11. Push them away from the gate.

Sorry. Bring, gotta keep an eye on Northwest 8.

0: Charlie 193.
1: Yes, yeah, we want to make this protest that was at Darien and passing out of that.
0: Sorry, be advised, the protest has been terminated. The protest has been terminated without incident. WPRW 405.
2: Charlie 101, I've received. Thank you.
3: Hi, you carry six. Do we have a package up at the Northwest Gate and JC Street to start going up there?
4: Okay, I'm in between the Northwest and North Gate right now.
3: Humanity starts moving. Keep an eye on that Northwest Gate, please.
5: I will do a, from what I can see, the crowd's starting to be pushed away from that gate. Everything appears to be under control right now.

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1: Step right, morning. I got step right teams at Northwest Gate.
0: Okay.

0: Tom 300, actually. We're pushing this group out here in that Rusty Gate. Some of them squeeze through. We're pushing them back out. They're probably going to make their way back down Northwest Gate.
1: Dirt bike, Eddie.
2: Dirt bike, Eddie.
1: I've been asked a lot about people that have the tickets for the West Gate. Are they going to be let in at Northwest Gate?
2: Closed, right? You just are there for control purposes?
0: Probably under X-ray. Temporarily closed. We're getting the individuals that snuck through the gate. We're pushing them out now. They're probably going to work their way back down the Northwest Gate. This is going to open back up in a minute for the ticket holders.
2: Alright, so you receive that people with West Gate tickets will just have to stand by.
3: I will agree. Regarding the ticketing issue, if they have a ticket for West,
0: right,
3: and if they were moved to Northwest, they still should be permitted in, and we are working as fast as possible to open the West Gate back up. We can start to flow again.
1: Teddy, I received that. Thank you.
4: Thank you. All right,
2: be advised. West Gate just reopened. The West Gate has just reopened.
0: Pro-1, Andy, we got the split of the people who do not have tickets in line. They're going to screen these individuals that are aligned with the tickets now, and then reopen the gates to allow the rest of the crowd to come in with their tickets.

0: The arrest that was the.
1: Where are you right now? I don't believe we have any arrests.
2: Come on, Andy, not that we know about.
0: Charlie 3, thank you.

0: I think they're, it looks like they want to open back up the Westgate, and they're going to need some people to street scan some of these people before they get pissed off.
1: Do we have a westbound phone on Patterson out here? Yeah, I'm gridlocked down here.
2: Time out, it is running. Where is it jammed at? Is it 7th Street?
1: So, I haven't moved in a couple of minutes.
2: Alright, I'm making my way eastbound. I'll check it out and see what's going on.

0: Northwest LCV. Standing number for security check, page 250 Northwest.
1: We're going to stage, with his permission, Sapp and Patterson on 11th. They're moving a couple of barricades now. We should be able to get the entire package in here.
2: All right. I received them. Our packages on the stage south of 11th at Patterson.
3: Nathan, one, that sounds good to me. We're still on route. We'll be there momentarily.
4: Isaac 36. I'm down on 11th Street on the west. Is there a person off at Northwest watching that?
2: Northwest Gate is being monitored, correct?
1: Sorry, we got a plenty of dumpbacks over there.
4: Thank you very much. They just resume allowing ticketed customers in to the west.
2: They are screening individuals. They may just have to be patient. They are screening individuals at Westgate to scan their tickets.
5: Yeah.

0: Go ahead, sir.
1: Any attempt to scale a wall at the employee west entrance on 11th Street side. Start some assets, over.
0: All right, that's going to be the employee west entrance. Says fans are scaling the wall. Again, need some units over to the
1: 3A to Highway 2B.
2: Highway 2B.
1: Move your package over to the employee west entrance. We have people scaling the wall trying to get in at that site.
2: Highway 2B, cool. Medical 415, Highway 3A.
1: Go ahead.
2: Are we just letting ticket holders go into any gate at this time?
1: Yeah, they should be admitted into any gate. That should be fine.
3: Isaac 30, I'm sending the bike team over there. Just start pushing them north on 11th Street again. The ones that are on the thing.
4: X-ray, can we get the mayor units to push these males back north

0: Bonita so we can push this entire group north from 11th Street, from the employee bus entrance. Anybody know where Westgate will be at?
1: Go by Tom. Team Bob is at
2: the I was asking for a location at the state.

0: bike teams lined up in front of Westgate. We're going to move the dirt bikes to the south side of 11th to get behind them, and we'll try to push them up.
1: We have dirt bikes here at Westgate. I mean, they're with the wheels, so we're not there. We're going to try to push these guys out.
0: Mr. Buckingham, just be advised of keeping four dirt bikes at North Westgate, because that crowd's going to come up to this one.
2: Dirt bike, yeah, I have myself and I have three dirt bikes with me at North Westgate.
1: We got ERG units at the wall that we're jumping at the employee entrance on Westgate.
3: I see Highway 2B coming out with this staff. I have PSP up there with that channel officers, head troopers. We should be good at the employee west at this point with that staff. All our staff along the 11th Street corridor needs to be cognizant that these fans, ticketed or not, are going to keep trying to bypass security and go over walls.
4: Bike command.
5: 26 bike command.
4: Yeah, raise a bike command. See if you need another bike team up here on 11th Street.
5: Dirt bike command? I'm sorry, so you guys...
4: Yeah, 26 bike command. Raise dirt bike command. See if you need another bike team up here on 11th Street. The one that's hopping the wall.
5: Dirt bike command.
0: Dirt bike command, yeah. That will help us out. We're going to do our push.
4: All right, 26 command, bike command. Raise that bike team 4, have them start to bike command location, please.
5: Bike team 4.
6: Town 300, actually. Myself and about 6 wheels are coming your way. We're coming from Westgate.
5: What kind of the employee entrance right now? In the employee entrance at this time, sir.
4: Come on, I got that. Thank you.
7: 14
5: extra.
7: 14 extra. 14's 1 and 2. Are you still inside the perimeter? If so, if necessary, you can come back outside and help with this push.
8: So 114X, I still have 3 protest bike teams available, LT, so you can raise them and put them where you want.
7: Can we get them to help with this push and, you know, secure these walls out here on 11th Street?
8: Got it.
0: Nathan, send Andy the radio.
5: Nathan, send Andy.
0: Yeah, can you have the narcotics package work their way towards the middle lane? That's because everything's backed up all the way down Patterson, and then we'll turn them onto 11th Street. We're going to move 2 police cars here, so the middle lane to be better for them.
5: Package received. Narcotics package received.
9: Nathan, well, we got that.
5: Okay.

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0: ERG package is now on location on 11th Street South of Patterson.
1: The ERG package is at Patterson.
0: Can you read Highway 3A?
2: Highway 3A, sir.
0: Are we looking thin at any of the gates, or we need additional support? We have personnel here.
2: Currently, at this time, we are under control. They shifted a second response group from Northgate to Northwest, so they're staged on the interior. And with the arrival of the ERG, I think we have enough staff on location.
0: All right, we'll hold them in place for now, then, if we need them. Raise 8-1. Thank you.
2: Appreciate it, sir.

0: Alpha Sauce Bien. Alpha Sauce Bien. Alpha Sauce Bien.
1: Alpha Sauce Bien. 3906 Baltimore. Check that. Have a problem. I'll work out. I might have to switch it out.

0: she's two in the yard.
1: You got it.
0: Uh-huh. I wish they
2: were. 14 next to Highway 3, and we've got three more bike teams coming from Charlie 100. Is there any way you want to put it? I have to pump through 11 straight right now.
3: Pump through 11 is very well and unreadable.
2: 14 next, I got three more bike teams coming from Charlie 100. Do you want them anywhere specific? I have them going to 11th Street for now.
3: I would split them between northwest and west, sir.
2: I see.
3: There's about to be a crowd flowing heavily from northwest down to west, so I would overstaff west right now. Maybe put two teams down there and one at northwest.
2: Actually, see, to the protest points that are responding, two teams take left gate and one take northwest gate.
4: Roger, we got it.

0: here at the command post and see if we can get CST mounted to the west gate on standby, please.
1: I don't care, you see, sir.
2: Top 9 Gallagher Gate, can you pull that traffic out to the squad and move down the street?

0: All right, go ahead.
1: Yeah, you have flights coming down from the protest to Westgate. Have them pull up behind the door flights.
0: A two teams headed to Westgate, so they'll fall behind the door flights, and one's in Westgate on 11.
1: Okay, I'll let Westgate have them come down and meet me here, please.

0: X-ray to 3rd and Niger. Tower 15.
1: Packer.
0: Over it. Thanks.
1: Okay.

0: Yeah, we're going to have about third screw between Patterson and Packard. That should ease some of your pressure down there on Mars.
1: I receive, thank you. Isaac 7 is Charlie 100. Boss. The status of your protest? Tornado, boss. I got all my bikes from my protest helping out on 11th Street.
2: Receive, thank you.

0: Howard.
1: Oh, so you went at 32?

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1: Okay, I mean, I've seen that. Give us the real estate, have a good question, and the presentation.

0: South LCB.
1: South LCB.
0: 307, Grace Romeo, can I have numbers for safety check?

0: ML Command.
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0: Place in line at 15 spot, first screaming towards down banner, screaming on founder. This is 15 towards down banner, it's going to be on founder.
1: Person about towards Dylan Bennett, person screaming on founder, towards Dylan Bennett, person screaming on founder.

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1: Highway 3 is a robot chasing for 4 units.
2: Receive, sir. Highway 3 is a robot chasing for 4 units.
1: Highway 3 is a robot chasing for 4 units.

0: just off of 11th Street. It's about midway down 11th Street. Nick, no, I'm on location. I have my teams getting together now.
1: All right.
2: Charlie 100, I just want to make sure in case we need them. Are there three wagons in place?
0: Charlie 100, are there three wagons in place?
2: Oh, 100, everybody should be on special events one. I'll get their supervisor. I want those wagons as close as possible through 11th and Patterson. Patterson on 11th.
0: Okay.
1: All three wagons that we're looking for is 900, 2200, and 302 wagon.
0: Alert one, Dan.
3: All right, everything's under control here at the Northwest Gate. The crest is dispersed.

0: wagon as close as possible to 11th and Patterson. Pass on
1: 11. Okay.
2: All your three wagons that we're looking for is 900, 2200, and 302 wagon.
1: Alert one, Dan.
3: Everything's under control. Here's the Northwest Gate. The crash zone dispersed. They seem to be heading back to the West Gate. That's what they need to stay there now.
1: Okay. Unit B, the Northwest Gate is now under control.
4: So the Nathan 1's ERG at Northwest Gate.
5: I'm sure when you're there, you're not going to see. Nathan 1, my team's moving in. I'm here with Mounted now. They cleared the crowd already.
1: The crowd is cleared, okay. 9.
4: So, give a call if you want them to meet you at the gate, or if you just wanted to stage up a little closer.
5: Nathan, well, I'm going to bring some in closer to be with Mounted here, just so we can hold it. I think I'll lose it again.
1: Put your wagon on the air.
3: Got
1: it. Is 2200 wagon on the air? The 302 on the air.
4: Highway 302 may be the wagon assigned to the interior. Where's the location of the other two wagon crews?
3: Or whatever. Okay, the crowd that they were talking about is Northwest Gate. They've moved on back towards the West Gate.
1: All right, so you need the people to go to West Gate?
3: At West Gate as of now, yes.
1: All right, 2200 and 900. Charlie, why did you in your position? I'm going to show you some rice with you. 302 is possibly on the interior. That's why he didn't answer.
2: Oh, E3. There's 900 wagon and 2200 wagon. I'm on Leather Street.
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8: You're welcome. You do not have a wagon.
2: Charlie 3, I didn't get that. Charlie 3 has 900 wagon and 2200 wagon. Take 11th Street south of Patterson Avenue.
9: Twenty two hundred received. We're at 11th Patterson right now.
1: Alright.
10: Same seven. You please call 100 and see where he wants the wagons out. If he's thinking what I'm thinking, I think he wants to pull up and pull up right alongside the crowd and open up the doors and send a message. Just see what he wants from that.
11: See, you make the exact call. I just want to make sure we had them all and that they were where you needed them.

0: loop around.
1: I see. Just keep going all the way south. You'll be able to make the left 40 right now at the park.
0: C4 is there, too, sir.
1: Yeah, there's space in front of the first car there. Just turn there. Maybe not to open up the doors yet. I'm just sending a little message.
0: See.
2: Charlie 100 to any of the detail officers near the 95 area gates on Darien Street, and also any traffic out there, if they can help me out with the Black Tahoe parking on Darien that I talked to him about a little earlier, I appreciate it. Tom 9 to Charlie 100. Did you give strong permission to park on Darien, or you want us to move them? It's all good. VIP and a Black Tahoe should be coming through any moment.
0: Sure, see you, sir.
3: Tom, well, I'll let Tom A know your message, boss.
2: Well, thank you, LT.
1: Tom A, I receive.

0: 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Just come as far south as you can. You'll see the two state police cars that are blocking traffic. Just come down, loop around, and just open the back doors and stand by.
1: What you want to receive? You're ready.

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1: Loca. 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

0: Nathan one.
1: Sir, do you have a second package available?
0: Nathan one, I could split it in half.
1: Alright, sir, please do so and send them to the northeast gate. We're observing a large number of Donna supporters at the northeast gate. We're thinking we're just trying to outflank you guys from the west side of the venue.
0: Charlie 100, if it's okay with Isaac 30 and Plate 14 X-ray, maybe one of those two teams of ours that we have at the west gate can go around to the northeast gate. Then we'll have all the gates covered.
2: I'm fine with breaking off a bike team because we do have dead bikes out here. So if Isaac 30 is fine with it, go with me.
0: Okay, I'll pedal around to the northeast gate and check it out myself.
3: Isaac 30.
0: Someone's trying to raise me.
2: Charlie 100 wants to know if we can take one of the bike teams from Westgate and send them over to Northeast Gate. I said it was fine with me if you were good with it.
0: Here, unless he's got some serious issues over there. That's fine, Joe. Isaac 30 received. Just keep me updated. If you need them, then I can send them over, but you still got a pretty decent crowd here at Westgate.
3: Nathan, when I have a contingent of officers and supervisors working their way over to the northeast gate now.
4: Sam 7, I'm bringing my two county packages down from Center City because there's going to be a little bit of a delay in getting them to move, but I'm bringing them down to 11th Street. Probably not going to be in time to help quickly, but they'll be here soon.
2: Mark 1X, I'm on location at the Northeast Gate.
1: So, Northeast Gate, there's not a lot of people coming in over there right now, so we've decided we're going to just leave one checkpoint open at the Northeast Gate. The rest of it will be closed, and that will help control it if they do try to rush Northeast.

0: VIP entrance for receiving information that there's fans trying to force their way in at East VIP.
1: Anyone available to check the East VIP entrance, the East VIP entrance for fans trying to gain entry? Or Tully. Again, that's the East VIP entrance.
2: Perfect, George. I'm going to bring my team over there.
1: Okay.

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1: Eleanor.
0: Highway 3, East Club Ticket Office. Search me staff over there. I have a possible fraudulent credential trying to make their way in.
1: Please.

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0: Isaac 36, raise Isaac 7 for me.
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0: Current attendance is 61,334. 91%.
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0: 6-6.
1: Okay, can you have the traffic units put their lights back on Red Horse Cycle and report back at 6:15?

0: 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Sure.
1: All right, how the traffic has received you. Reporting back at 6:15. Someone else had a message?
0: Actually, I got it.

0: going to meet all of my officers from the protest detail on 11th Street. I'll meet you and we'll line up.
1: Folks going to meet up.
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0: I want to first say we have the same number now, the
2: police officer. All right, I'll throw out 1X. I got 236, 236 in the VOM, assist apex. 236 in the VOM.
1: Well, 91 on the interior, on the air, post 91. That was unreadable, sorry. Still unreadable.
0: We 25 Eddie. You can start up there.
1: 25 Eddie.
0: Okay.
1: 34.

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1: In the bomb, assistant Apex 236, section 236, in the bomb.

Charlie, I'm here just to review what we're doing. All our protest officers and supervisors from the day work detail, we could unload officers from the van at 11th and Patterson. We're all going to march south down the street, and we're going to, well, we have everybody, bikes, and all street legal officers, we're going to conduct a push north on 11th.

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1: Post 52 and 53 on the interior.
2: Charlie 100, they got in contact with the sheriff. We'll have two bosses at 11th and Packer as soon as they can get to this.
0: Okay, one more time for those two posts, please. 52, 53. Make your way over section 130 and 131 on the concourse. Apex has a fight. There was an assault victim. Offender's known location. 130, 131 on the concourse.
3: Note 1X. Yeah, Apex security guard just flagged us down. We're working our way over there now. They have the actual assault victim out in the lobby area. And the actual doers in the stands, so we're working our way up.
4: Mer 140, I have my eyes on the offender at the moment. I'm just going to keep an eye on some of the officers that are going on with
5: it. VFOX Special Events 1, in reference to that last transition, is it pertaining to what happened in Section 236, or are there two separate incidents?
3: 131 is a separate incident. We're just trying to figure it all out.
5: Appreciate it. Thanks for the clarification.
0: Mike George, to Highway 3, Andy. Highway 3, I got
6: Nelson Jones at the VIP lot, sir.
0: Highway 3, I received.
1: X6.
0: Yeah, we're going to need everybody to come back to the traffic post until 11th Street straightened out. So all officers are to return to their assignments.
1: Again, all officers return to your traffic post assignments.
0: Come on, thanks.
6: Holly 1-4 to Highway 3, Andy.
7: Highway 3A.
6: Sir, Post 100 is going to be on his way over to 236.
7: Are you up there also, or did you just go up on your command?
6: Just going over by command. I'm at Westgate right now.
7: Appreciate you backing.
6: You're welcome, sir.
3: Alright, we're going to try to determine this is a simple rag assault. We're definitely going to have an injection there from 131.
1: I'm sorry, simple and aggravated?
3: We are trying to figure out if it is going to be simple or ag. The mail store is all over the place.
1: Okay, received.
3: You raise Nathan 1?
1: Nathan 1.
3: Nathan 1. If we can get your vehicles moved to the north side of Patterson Avenue, we start doing this push. We don't want any vehicles in the road. So if anybody, any PPD vehicles on 11th Street that are currently south of Patterson, let's get them moved out.
6: Okay, just give me a couple minutes. We're in the process of trying to clear out this lot right now.
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0: Juan.
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0: Yes, ma'am. Can you repeat the message that we need everyone back on post as soon as possible? Everyone back on post.
1: Again, all units should be returning to your post. All units should be returning back to your post.
2: Tom's Embassy.
3: Long Lead English. Say, on the highway. MPSC car, so I'm on. Guys on. I'm operator. You're able to process them. See if we can relocate them so this portion goes through.

0: Highway 3A to Highway 2B. Highway 3A to Highway 2B. Put outside of 40 West, correct?
1: That's correct.
0: Okay, somebody will go inside, you have to see the city. There's an employee from Aramark attempting to enter the building with a loaded magazine.
1: How is to be received? Are they inside the employee 8 West?
0: They're inside, right at the magnetometer.
1: Without a single move.

0: Charlie 100.
1: Charlie
0: 100. It's for Isaac 30, Isaac 7, and flight 14 next right. I have all of our, they work for out control, staging on the south end of Patterson. I have all our academy bikes. So we just have to make sure when we push north that we have that west gate garrisoned as well. Does Isaac 30 or Fleet 14 X-ray have that accounted for already? Right?
2: West gate, sir.
0: All right, so all of our day work personnel are making their way south on Patterson, and we have several bike teams there as well already.

0: 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There'll be no radio and DT transmission until further notice. 26 District, 101 North Delaware Avenue. 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Armor and assault rifle. But 22 PM, no flash. Saturday talk.
1: Yeah, so I'm switch over.
0: Saturday talk. Saturday talk.
2: Isaac 26, we have.
0: Isaac 26, just no transmission assignment at the casino, at Rivers Casino.

0: North or South, if you got a message. North or South.
1: Thank you.

0: Bell City on the air.
1: 04 Delta B.
0: Yes, ma'am. What's your message?
1: Can you give me a number for store check 101 in Collins?
0: Number 7.

0: Yes, sir.
1: Yes, sir. We're flagged down 255 South 15 for an unattended wax suitcase. We have disposed of you to come out to check it out.
0: I got the VIN number.
1: 3541. 3541.
0: Stover. Sorry, Jen.
2: We see that on the mark unit.
3: 530.
2: You received FO as well at some of units, other jurisdiction mark unit station at 11 from Tanzania.
3: So, 100,030. Isaac 7, Highway 3 in.
4: Hunter.
1: Jim, can you make the request inside to kill some of these outside televisions that are showing the game? So we got a ton of people on 11th Street that are watching the game from 11th Street. We want to clear them off 11th. But we can pretty clearly see the big screen. They can see the big screen TV. From 11th. Is there any way of internally asking them to shut that off, at least for the next 20 minutes?
0: I'll make the request.
5: Yep, I'll take my radio gun and stuff.
3: Charlie 100, Isaac 30 and Isaac 7. I have almost all of our straight legs and bikes in place. The alphabet crowd. Just let me know. Joe will line them off, and whenever we get the green light, we'll do the push.
0: Sorry. All right, gotcha.

0: 10-8-10
1: pursuit.
0: Good job at the casino. Is there anybody on location out there?
1: I'm showing a couple of units out here over there.
0: Okay, do you know if this job is grounded?
1: I'm about to check for you now. Give me 1 second. Anybody on that casino saw me when they type of updates on ordinance disposal?
2: The TV screens outside, are they stateside or stadium screens?
0: They're the stadium screens.
3: Highway 3A, Isaac 7.

0: How are you doing? How's your seven?
1: Apparently, state police was on the phone with this man. They left the backpack in the bathroom. They still find us as a situation, so I'll let you know.
2: We'll be in room. I guess. Thank you, Mr. Boston.
1: All right, well done. Diddy, Sam 810 is going to respond to that assignment. Just let us know anything changes. They could resume or continue with this. Sir.

0: How are you doing? Do you have the north end or the south? We were at Northgate, they closed them up, so we moved back up to the 100 level on the concourse for the response teams.
1: I got that. Is your team on the north end or the south end of the venue?
0: On the south end.
1: Okay, thank you. Highway 108, Highway 2.
2: Highway 2B.
1: Highway 2B, you guys have the north end?
2: Highway 2B, we're still at the west in Florida.
1: Alright. Hey, Highway 3 and Highway 2, right?
0: Yeah, we need.
1: One piece of
0: received in route.

0: Hey, Nathan.
1: Sorry, Nathan, what are you saying?
0: Yeah, just to be clear, they haven't found the bag yet, right? It was just a threat so far?
1: It's a threat so far. Listen, I can't not use it somewhere to pay seven, let me know who's going to respond. And also, there's a job in the 9th District, 1400 GFK. In regards to that, it's not.
0: Received. Okay, we're going to be in... We'll write it down, we'll be in the area.
1: No, sir.
0: We're going to be sending more down within the buses through Center City.
2: Highway 3, Andy, Isaac 30 received. Isaac 7.
3: Highway 3 received, sir. What?
2: J6, alright, I'll head over there.
1: Not RC, thank you.
4: K16, I'll go with him.
1: K16, RC, thanks. Alright, JD, so I got a couple of canine units in route 2, K6 and K16. Let us know if they're no longer able to place, but they are in route.
3: Highway 3, I usually have some fight scenes in the rear G lot and F lot. What start time is there? State side issue.
2: Have any officers from G or F lot to start in?
5: 14 National, all fight scenes that were.

0: State Satellite. Help, this is a rowdy patron.
1: Nathan 1, can you raise Charlie 3?
0: Charlie 3.
1: 100. Nathan 1, sir, our callers are moved. Just letting you know.
2: Charlie 3, receive.
1: We're doing a slow walk. We're clearing out 11 3 now.
3: Hey, how about, she goes to the city district. Is she on there?
1: Yes, I see in here with.
3: So you have a team over in G and H lot that you can send over to the real estate side?
1: Sorry, can you be back?
3: So you have a bike team available in the rear of Stateside Riding. That would be G and F lot. The clear out patron that's giving our security a hard time.
0: G2 is on the alright.
4: Told you not to show the highway for reentry.
3: Gotcha.
4: Yes, sir. I'm with Hurricane's Center City, CS Center City. His teams are the ones out of the jeeps. Boy, teams that were signed to extending rocks are out of the jeeps right now.
3: Can you break off two guys to head over there, I think?
4: Alright, I'll send over two boys, but I'm just letting know the teams that were supposed to be there all the way here at the gates.
3: Appreciate you, sir. I understand. Yeah, if you could just send the two guys over, it's a security. Yeah, that's coming up. I support if I stay in the secretariat for a public DK patron. Two officers to be sufficient, and once they come back, they can come back over.
4: Team and send them over there, please.
0: Bike 1 Andy, repeat. Bike 1 Andy, I'm sorry, can you repeat? They need two officers to start into the state sideline, the back area to help security with a rowdy patient, and then after that, they need an officer, the same two to go over to G2 to help rescue with a DK male.
1: Bike 1 Andy, we're still inside West Gate. We're helping inside West Gate, so we're going to have to try and get that.
3: Can you just contact me by phone?
4: See you in the center city. I'm breaking off a couple of bikes over there now.
0: Charlie 100, this crowd should be at Patterson Avenue in the next few minutes. So once we get to the Patterson Avenue, all bikes and straight line cops that are with us are just going to keep encouraging them to go towards public transportation. By the turn of westbound.
1: Okay.
5: 3-7. A lot of them are just dumping right into F lot as you're coming up here.
0: You tell me F lot receive.

0: District, 1939 Archer, portable person with a gun inside the Indian Tavern, portable man on flesh, arm making threats, claim he has told us someone against him.
1: To the Xfinity Mobile Arena behind Xfinity Live. This is all with Isaac Sir and Joe and a few bikes follow behind him in the lot, see if they continue through the lot. Isaac 30, that's correct. We're sending bikes over now. The crowd is doing, they're going through the parking lot. We'll see if they continue westbound.
2: Bikes to the command post.
3: Go ahead.
2: And until the situation on 11th Street is rectified, we're going to have the yellow buses pick everybody up on their own Patterson Ave.
4: Making 26X for Highway 380.
1: Bike for you. The incident was rescued and the rally came for an extended stateside live. Same thing. We're out there.
5: Okay. So both incidents are clear, sir?
1: He's being evaluated by rescue.
5: Alright, so the stateside live. Okay, so the stateside live rear and the G2 is the same deal.
1: Correct.
5: Okay. How are we being received?
2: X6 is Charlie 111, Charlie 100. Taking the, we're going to shut traffic down out there. You know the snow and getting ready to roll.
1: So we're seeing if the people in the lot are continuing west, lights behind them. And we're going to clear everyone now. We're forming up to clear everybody from the...
2: Okay.
1: I just heard you. All the bikes are going to hold right here at the barricade at the crosswalk.
4: In 26X, the Highway 3 unit.
2: Go ahead, sir.
4: Can I give you a call? Can you give me 2 minutes?
2: Yeah. Highway 3A, raise post 42 and 43 on the interior.
5: Height 42 and 43 on the interior.
1: Thirty-nine and forty on the interior.
5: All right, 39 and 40 on the interior. 39 and 40.
1: Hold on, give me a second. I grab them. We're still at the gate because we have so many people, so they never move to the second area.
2: Did you come in
1: one of the sections?
2: Highway 3A, Highway 1X. I had a fight, multiple rows, 110, 111. 110, 111 in the bulb. Yeah, I would do it. Maybe when these groups that are getting here from Center City arrive, we can relocate our staff from the exterior to the interior, and the arriving staff can take over the gate areas.
1: I 1-3-3. I-7 Highway 3, Andy.
2: Alright, sir.
1: You made the request in the room to get the Patterson Avenue main K lot gates closed for 10 minutes. We're pushing, doing a push here. Every time we're pushing, they're going around and coming back in K lot again.
2: All right, so we're going to close it off at LFF Way in the middle of Patterson. Is that correct?
5: Sir.
6: Go for
5: it. All right, 304.
6: Yes, sir. Do you have any officers in Section 136? The city's having a hard time trying to retreat the soccer ball that went over here.
5: Do we have any units in Section 136 to help out security retrieve the soccer ball?
2: Highway 3A, raise Highway 2A, and have him send a couple of his response teams down there. They're close.
5: Highway 2, Andy?
1: Highway 1A, come right here. We're going down here now. We got the CIG going out.
5: Alright, they have somebody going out.
6: Highway 2A, you
5: raise me? Yeah, they need to help with security at Section 136.
1: Well, the 100 of bikes in Straight Lake House did a great job clearing 11th Street. Isaac 30 has his bikes holding that west side gate, and all our Straight Lake House are making sure nobody comes back past this bike rack line.
6: Yeah, Highway 2A. I'm in the middle of 130 here. What exactly is going on? Because there was already an ejection done.
5: They were trying to retrieve a soccer ball.
1: Highway 1A, that's the different section. He's at 130 when he said they were trying to eject 50 people.

0: victory. Isaac 30 has his place holding that west side gate, and all our straightway cops are making sure nobody comes back past this bike rack line.
1: Yeah, Highway 2A, I'm in the middle of 130 here. What exactly is going on? Because there was already injection done.
2: They were trying to retrieve a soccer ball.
0: Highway 1X, that's the different section. He's at 130 where they said they were trying to eject 50 people, but I don't think anything's going on down there. And I got the other highway units at 136 trying to receive this soccer ball.
2: Okay, so it's under control.
3: All right. That's it. Myself and the crew of my team are heading down now.
2: Okay.
4: The gate, the K-Lot, in the northwest corner. And then LSF Way is the only thing that we're somebody's going to have to block.
2: All right, so you're closing the gate at K-Lot and the northwest corner?
3: Nathan, 26X, the highway 3.
5: It's possible, thank you.
2: Okay, sir.
3: Probably 3 grand. Isaac 7, what are you using?
2: Isaac 7, what's your location?
0: Sam, I'm at 11 in Patterson.

Basin 26X. Just to keep you advised, there's still about 100 people outside Northeast Gate. We're going to push them up LF Way towards Patterson Ave, and then rest on Patterson. We're going to try and clear it.

0: Someone.
1: There's a V-Pack on the air. I'm the driver.
0: V-Pack.
2: V-Pack. Two six seven six one zero six three four eight. And it's 6848.

0: I was good. I need a couple things for you. Any of the folks from the rapid response team from the interior, they were on the west side of the building with Highway 2B. Have them redeploy back up to the 100 level. Any staff member, any PVD staff member that was out of the gate and had a secondary of an interior post, have them take that post now. When the staff from Center City District arrive, they'll backfill on the exterior to help cover that. And lastly, I'm receiving information that there's ticket holders with VIP passes trying to make their way down 11th Street to Westgate, and they're being turned away. If they're presenting a valid ticket, they need to be permitted pass so that they can enter the building.
1: Alright. Highway 2B. Alright, so anybody in the interior, they need you to go to the west side and take the 100 level. Units at the interior, at the gates, they need you to take your secondary. They have VIP.
2: That's what we have been. Next to the west gate, there's a white hospitality tent for VIP. They should be able to get access there.
1: All right. So if anybody encounters a VIP, just direct them to the white tent.
3: Give me one second, sir.

0: Highway
1: 1X. Yeah, just want to know Highway 380. Just let Highway 380 know that Section 1 set is clear. They don't need anything right now.
0: Highway 380,
2: receive.

0: I'm 1400 JFK, meaning nothing. Show on. Yeah, there's...
1: Here we go.
0: Here we go.

0: Alright, Perk 26 Command references TIA 3489. The bathrooms are secure if you want to let the K9 unit know.
1: Out. We're going to be at section 129 with Apex. They're going to be doing some ejections.
2: 33, I received.

cut off of me. Yes, sir. Number for security check 1139 Chestnut. Can I have VC, please?

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1: 对。
0: All right, 825-36, 825-36.
1: 825, thank you.

0: 这个放上去。But I have DoorDash on the line. The driver is not responding. The vehicle is moving. Has ever used use caution?
1: Highway 38.
2: Howard 3.
1: Your details. This is a reminder. If they need to assist Apex with ejections, Apex will normally handle the hands-on portion, and our guys are just there to support them and handcuff any individuals that are being rallied.
2: All right, again, any unit inside assisting Apex with ejections, just remember that they will handle the hands-on portion. Just there for support and cuffing.
3: I just said, you ready for the 340, please?
2: Right.
3: Okay. I just said, the Charlie 3. You have about 200 people standing in the corner of 11 and Patterson. You want to continue the push to Broad Street? Or just go back into 11th Street. Yeah, we're good. Let's go to 11th Street. Okay. This is

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1: EX-101. 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
2: Anybody in need of hydration or snacks? Any supervisor aware of your personnel need hydration or snacks?
1: Hello, this is Madison.

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1: All right, again, the second half of the game has begun. The second half of the game has begun.

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0: 7 Mile Express Security Check, 5113 Germantown Avenue.
1: Oh, I see. I'm 11.
2: Tom 11, sir.
1: Yeah, can you give me this 11 to Patterson?
2: Yes, sir.

0: Isaac 30.
1: Isaac 30.
0: Isaac 30, you're on the young air. Isaac 30, what's the location?
2: Just past the metal rack.
0: Received.

0: Okay, good.
1: Yes, myself and K-16 cleared the bathrooms in the property, so we're going to resume.

0: 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Just advisor might have a group from Center City, 11 to Patterson.
1: Advisor 7, receive, sir.
2: Tom 11, S, what was that?
1: The Center City package is on location at 11th and Pass.
2: I will pass that on.
1: Thank you.
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1: Okay.
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6: I hope we have any people to need over.
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0: 3. 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
2: We have him now. Should be two officers here.
0: Sorry, Highway 151 location. We're figuring it out now.
1: Okay.
0: Dirt bike cam. We're going to be with dirt bike extra.
1: Okay.
3: My answering emergency call. It's not becoming emergency call yourself. You cannot help if you do not get there. You can provide accident, slow down when entering the intersection.

0: 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Fight 110-111 in the bowl.
1: Alright, gotta fight section 110-111 in a bowl. Fight section 110-111.
2: Alright, third flank X-ray. We're gonna have an ejection from C-35.
1: Got it. Ejection from C-35.
0: 3A, the highway 2B or highway 2A. Do either of you have your response teams close to 110-111?
3: Highway 2B. I'll head over with a few members.
0: Alright, and we keep having problems in that section, so my suggestion to you would be to leave your response team down around that way.
2: Highway 1642, I'm at section 110-111 with A-Tank, there's no fight over here.
1: -4,
3: fight 110-111. Highway 2B to Highway 3, I'm here. Highway
0: 2B, let's make sure we have some folks close down that way. We should have a response team on the north end and a response team on the south end.

0: Any car parked on Patterson Avenue, can they please get their, any police car parked on Patterson Avenue, can they please move it to North 11th Street?
1: Any police car parked on Patterson Avenue, move it to North 11th. Any police car parked on Patterson Avenue, move it to North 11th. WPRW, it'll be 6:19 p.m.
0: Howie, one morning.
1: Howie, one morning. Howie, one morning.
0: Okay, man, from C Charlie 35, you're going to have one being ejected. They're being taken down by one of the self-like units.
1: Hi, does he want numbers?
0: Howie, one morning.
1: Oh.
0: He's on his way down now with Apex.
1: All right, just let us know.
0: Where's he?

River 6 juveniles climbing into the tunnel at Flat Rock Dam. Send out a fish district 5201 Umbria, 4 persons in the river, 6 juveniles climbing into the tunnel at Flat Rock Dam.

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1: Pound 24 Echo.
0: And can you see if you're getting a fourth of the echo? I have about like 20 Ubers lining up on Patterson Avenue from Broad.
1: Need an enforcement vehicle, broad and Patterson for enforcement.
0: X6. The only police vehicles that are parked on Patterson Ave between 11th Street and Downing have to move to the break of the game. They can relocate to a spot that's not going to interfere with the traffic.
1: Alright.
2: It looks like there's still room on 11th Street, if that's okay with you, Sarge.
0: Yeah, where we can go to clear up that Patterson Ave would be good.
1: Alright, again, all police vehicles on Patterson.
2: I need space, though.
1: Portsman Jeep, Broad and Patterson for the Uber drivers.
3: Start over that way. The east or west. X35, I'll start to they're facing state eastbound.
1: Tom one.
4: Tom one, everybody might not be riding the same band right now, so we might have to try another band. We got a number of people that have responded down here.
0: Thanks, William.
1: Park their car on Patterson Avenue. Gonna have to move it for the break of the game. There's space on 11th Street and there's space on Darien. Again, any unit that park their vehicle, personal vehicle on Patterson to move for the break of the game. Again, there's space on Darien Street and on 11th.
0: Tommy, if you could raise that time for you, just let him know that that triaxle is en route to meet him at 10 in Bigwood.
1: Siri, what's the score on the World Cup game?

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0: For the moment, I got most of them moved off of the Broad Street and Patterson area. When we shut it down, we'll move the rest of them out.

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1: Southwest OCB.
0: This man here, same number for retail theft, 5159 Lancaster. Can you give me a video, please?

0: Bar 382. Bar 382.
1: PSA. Alright, what do you say? PSA is this?
0: PSA 3, 19.
1: Proceed, thank you.

0: to reiterate, I've got information coming in that there's valid tickets and officers are turning them away this time in the area of Heskey. If they have a ticket, they need to be permitted through.
1: Again, if they're at F Frank Gate and someone has a valid ticket, they should be allowed entry. Again, if you're at F Frank Gate, any other gate for that matter, and someone has a valid ticket, they should be allowed entry.

0: It's like 5 a.m. the average sees that. So it doesn't take more in to have tickets, correct?
1: Correct.
0: This is...

0: exit.
1: Yeah, everyone should be back on their post. We're getting ready to close everything up.
0: Right, again, everyone should be back on post. Everyone should be back on post at 6:36 is the time.

0: X-6.
1: X-6.
0: Yeah, well, the traffic units put the closures in, and have the enforcement coming along, and they clear out Patterson Highways.
1: Alright, everybody put their closures on, and everybody put their closures in, and enforcement comes, and then...
2: X-25 received.

0: 6, that's 20. Can you jump out there and start chasing these cars?
1: X1, can we have an enforcement to use any of these Ubers?
2: Bernie's down. Right now.
0: PPA, where are the Ubers at? I can send my enforcement order.
2: Madison from 7th Street to Wall Street.
0: I receive.
3: Six two, I just need you to stay. I'm gonna come back around to Westman.

0: 25 309 West Indiana, report a person screaming. 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
1: City Green, we're 5 to 5, please.

0: Tommy, if you got all the units assigned to Darren and Patterson, take Darren and Patterson or record them, please.
1: Excellent, you ready? Ma'am, if you would make the announcement, all units should be on their location, cutting traffic. All units are supposed to be back on their location, blocking traffic.
2: All units, you're supposed to be on your post. All units supposed to be on your post, blocking traffic. All units supposed to be on your post. All units, please be on your post. It's from 3 p.m. In front of the terminal, it's on 29. Be advised, is there a dump truck down there to block that?
0: X-ray, right now there's not. He's taping it off for now.

0: on heard a female complaining, checking for a person that's out of a dark blue Honda, possibly armed, has silver door handles and tinted windows. Once again, the 39 Priority 1 coming out 2836 North 22. We'll put a person with a gun, checking for a dark blue Honda with occupants inside with a silver door handles, possibly armed.
1: Alright, black GMC Yukon is entering to pick up two diplomats from the stadium. Again, a black GMC Yukon is coming to pick up two diplomats from Ghana from the stadium.
2: Tom 6 there, getting ready to approach Kevin from Patterson, so they can let him through. Black GMC Yukon.
1: Alright, they're approaching 7th and Patterson. A black GMC Yukon is now approaching 7th and Patterson, if you could let them through.

0: Tom 4, Tom 36.
1: Tom 36, sir.
0: Hey, Joe, do you have any recruits on your core? And if so, send them up to X1A, please.
1: Tom 4, sir. I did have 4, but somebody came and picked them up. I no longer have them.
0: Thank you.
2: Yeah, and X1A, I have 0 on the block. And another Packer and Lawrence here.
0: Tom Forrest, Police Academy on the air for the recruits.
1: Forrest, sir.
0: Yes, sir. The 6 recruits you promised me at 6, do you know where they're at?
1: Are you told they need people with Tens and Packer now, sir? Are you sending me away, Phil? So?
2: Next one is correct. I can get a 6 immediate Lawrence and Packer. I appreciate it. Thank you.
1: I'm going to reach you, sir. We'll take care of it.
2: Thank you, sir.
3: Tom 100 X-ray. Yeah, just send those 3 recruits over to 10th and Packer to help the 2 traffic officers over there and send another 6 down to Lawrence and Patterson, please.
1: I'm 106, receive, sir.

0: Is it possible to get an enforcement jeep on Darien between Patterson and Packer? We've got all Ubers and not taxis on them.
1: I will see that. Here's my head nod. Close the ramp.
0: Excavator in place already.

0: Is it possible to get an enforcement jeep on Downing between Patterson and Packer? We've got all Ubers and our taxi lining up.
1: I will see that. Here's my pen, not close the ramp.
0: Excavator in place already. It's closed.
1: I just was informed that they were up there. I didn't recall you guys asking, but that's why I just want to make sure you're good with it.
0: Yes, sir. Thank you.
1: Thompson's one of the most at home. Thompson's one of the most at Packer. I'm still an employee. You're trying to get to work. To you from Long Street. Actually, Long Street Patterson.
0: X-ray to X6.

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1: Excuse me.
2: Central, sir.
1: Numbers for security check 2112 North 22nd, sir. If I could have DCs, I appreciate it.
2: Awesome.
1: I'll be in.

0: One black, one NJ.
1: One black, one person, sir.
0: Is it possible you can find out if there's a rock salt bike supervisor on the air? I don't know which band they're on.
1: You're, just to be clear, it's not calling me, right? You just want the Rock South bike supervisor, or are you talking dirt bikes?
0: It's Rock South bike.
1: How about you? You're a Rock South bike supervisor on the air, or one bike one? One bike, Rock South bike supervisor there. There's no response to this comment on a few trucks. Are you on a detail, sir?
0: Yeah, we're on a Rock South bike detail. We're trying to locate supervisor. Well, thank you so much.
1: No, you're welcome.

301 from North Bailey, reported a person with a weapon. So I reported a 19-year-old male. Arm with a knife, possible with a mental crisis, no flesh. 39th, 301 from North Bailey, reported a person with a weapon. 19-year-old male, possible with a mental crisis, arm with a knife, no flesh.

0: Conference 1 to 7 for Packer. If you could try to convince some of those Ubers to park closer to Packer, we'll pull up here at Patterson Avenue. So we're just going to be sending them back around.
1: Yeah, I'm trying to grab them up here. We need not much help, so I'll wait for the other guys to get here. But some are listening, some aren't.
0: X6 to X2A. The gentleman sent me a truck over. Let me know if it arrives or not. If not, we're going to have to use currency.
2: X2A receive. At Tom 63, sitting there. He has cones if he don't show up.
3: X25 to X6. George, if need be, we got two trucks down here at the 20th and 20th and that we don't want to use.
0: I'm moving to X2A.
3: Yeah.
0: It's going to be the turnaround, unfortunately.
3: Okay.
4: Yeah,

0: 放出去来说呢，
1: 它
0: 我要发现了。
1: Yeah, I'm trying to grab some of the water, so I'm right by me with the windows up, so I'm pointing as many as I can.
0: Yeah, I'll flip them right back to you.
1: I send them back up, don't worry.
2: Yeah, EMT services over at the Coca-Cola fan zone.
3: PPA enforcement off of North 20th, South 20th, North and Passer. And also, can you raise the unit using NS24, please?
4: PPA, send someone over.
5: An NS24?
6: An NS6.
3: Sorry, wrong unit. Can you raise the NS unit assigned at 20th Pet?
7: And a female, with a bed of flesh. 4619, apartment 101, for the person who can possibly domestic black man for the flesh, huh?

0: 9-5-1, you need enforcement vehicle on 20th Street.
1: It looks like Rod's here, so I know PPA is sending some folks over. You'll want to get here. Thanks.
2: 3-0, we've reached the end of the match.
3: All right, again, the
4: 1-1. The NS unit should be on the orders as NS-12.
3: Has ended. The time is 6:59. And that's it. Fast.
5: Charlie 100, he said, bosses, of course, starting to come out, the yellow transportation buses, PSEOs, and anybody assigned to intersections need to be very vigilant. Make sure we hold traffic if the buses are coming through. Hold pedestrian traffic, that is.
1: If anybody can tell those buses to slow down, that'd be perfect.
5: Trying.
2: That's 2-5.
3: And that's 2-5.
2: Somebody was trying to use these in as well. Do we need to call them on the phone?
1: That's well. Let me see. I'm going to move back.
2: Hi, buddy.
0: 65 to boarding terminal.
3: And that's 6. 7th and Packer, I have 2 Academy buses that need to get through to pick up their employees. Which way do they come?

0: All right, we'll go back to the van.
1: Yes, you.
2: Where are they coming from?
3: Where are they coming from, ma'am?
0: They were parked at the IKEA. That's where they told them to sit and wait for the employees.
1: I'm sending that dump truck up to you to block that passage. If you could show him where he needs to park.
4: Actually, I received.
0: Do you call special events one?
3: Nothing, ma'am.
0: Can you raise the unit to 26 and 10 rows for me, please? 10 out would like them to pull traffic.
3: 20. Go ahead, ma'am.
0: Yeah, 10-9 is asking if you could possibly try and pull the eastbound traffic on Penrose and keep those two left turning lanes moving on the 26th Street if possible. Did they say where I'm sending the buses? Traffic is backed up because these two buses are sitting here.
3: Because she has two buses that are unable to move due to traffic. Should she send them somewhere else?
0: St. Patrick, they need to get through to pick up their employees.
3: The recruit buses, right?
0: I'm sorry, sir, you cut off.
3: What employees are you referring to?
2: Speaking about, the employees get on the yellow buses.
0: CSC employees.
5: Weapon unfound is 3014 North Bailey, personal weapon unfound.
0: Seven, Sir Packer.
2: Raising top. Is that for the CSC people from stating the Apex?
1: I'm honestly not sure on that. I don't think it's Charlie, and I think it's Tom 34 is down there, or Tom 19, so they could find out. Tom 19, that's correct. There are two buses here already for the Apex employees. I don't think there should be two more.
2: Tom 97 and Packer, the two buses.
1: Two buses are down here, sir.
2: Tom, is there any enforcement people on that side? Congrats. I'm over that street. Okay, what?
3: Come over to Kayla.
1: Tom 60, I'm broad on the hot rib. I can sort of that way. Tom 65, what's the location? What's your location?
3: 7th and Packer is where the buses are.
2: The buses are at 7th and Packer. They have to go to Downer Street by K-Lot.
1: Dirt bike Andy.
3: Dirt bike Andy.
1: Tom 72 next. NFDR Park, anybody with 64 tickets, come meet me at my bike, please.
3: Anyone with a ticket book, meet their bike, Andy.
6: Mary 3, what zone are you in?
1: Zone 9.
6: Received.
1: Tom 72 next.
2: Thank you. Coming up. Hold them cars on your right. On Packer, it just pulled up on the side. Can you chase them out?
4: John 29. Can I get a push from PPA or from an enforcement truck from Patterson Ave down the terminal for double parkers, Ubers and Lyfts?
3: Again, the enforcement.
4: And also from on the northbound side of Patterson Avenue on board southbound. They're on both sides.
3: Need an enforcement jeep for the Ubers and Lyfts again. The location.
4: 6-3, I'll be coming over to you, Dennis.
7: Carrying a pass. On my way back to Grove Street and Hartranft. I'll certainly be working southbound.

0: passed out on the Orange Street down by Pat yet, or are they still on full?
1: We're all full, sir.
0: Hi.
2: EPA, what, 100 did you need enforcement on Broad Street?
3: 3,400 south to 3,600.
2: One time, people, there.
4: Fourth, on Woodland Avenue, a person is going to find it. 469 Woodland Avenue, a person is going to find it.

0: business, 25.
1: Hey,
0: 65,
1: go ahead.
0: My general wife is going in a park near me towards Bull Street.
1: I'm sorry, say that again.
0: Do you know why the cars are delayed from going in the front near nearby Broad Street?
1: Negative. Broad Street, Broad Pets are pulling in traffic. It's moving.
0: I'm talking about the entrance to the Uber. Is it back up? Around and getting right back on and it's being headed in there and all that. So the parking lot is, park entrance is going in there for the Uber and Lyft?
1: Yes, they're all in.
0: Okay, the guy from Highway was wondering what the deliver was.
1: Thomas, just fly the timeline. Got that. Could we get these buses into, actually the arrival?
2: Nah, they have, the street locked down. They have to go to Downing side. That's where the other two buses are at. They're parked off to the, west side of the street.
1: Okay. Town 6.
3: Town 6.
1: Yes, can you have parking authority come to Patterson between Lawrence and 3rd and then enforce move all the people that's out in that lane? They're taking the whole lane out. On Patterson between Lawrence and 3rd Street.
3: Yeah, I'm sending somebody over.
1: Sir, bye, Sandy. You're down there. Come down there. I got one more down up here.
3: Hi, sir. One more time. Could you repeat your message?
1: Andy, sorry. My mirror unit was issuing that ticket. When he's done that one, I need him down here.
3: Primary unit received. Sir, by Candy's mirror unit, when you're done issuing the ticket, he needs you at his location.
1: Sir, by Candy, I see you. I got it. Thank you.

Excellent. Yes, ma'am. There's two

0: X6, where are the buses going that are on Patterson Ave, westbound?
1: I get the state side.
2: I told to go to Stateside Lodge. I don't know if you have a place up there for them or not.
3: Those employee buses, customers were designated to come to Darien.
2: That's what I thought as well.
1: Three to Tom Fox, a lot of U-turns between, under that.
4: Yeah, they'll be on their way back to you.
2: By the way, we got an enforcement vehicle that can come to the 1,000 block of Packer. A lot of cars are making U-turns and pulling into the residential neighborhood.
0: Hi, that's my Tom 60. We're just about filled up here, so we're going to start sending them down. They're just going to have to drive all the way back. I see a lot of people waiting out there in the street anyway.
5: Obviously, we got a couple isolated spots up here.
6: X25, can you come to our location with your time, please?
1: All right, ma'am. I got my hands busy at the moment. I'll get there when I can.
6: Perfect.

0: 上风，进上飞机。
1: Yeah,
0: could you find out if the motorcycle are making an Uber move out of FDR Park or not?
2: If I find it, we sure are, sir.
0: Six, five, out of the

0: Fairbird Charlie, Midwest, Fairbird P4 and 5, Ruben Roger, as well as Beth.
1: On 36, are there any park enforcement officers that can come down to Patterson and Lawrence to move along some cars that are stopped?
2: Being enforced?
3: I'm just pulled up and going in there.
2: CPA. CPA. We're moving the cars now.

0: And PPA, if you could take 7th and Darien as well when you're done, 7th and Darien.
1: I'll turn over.
2: Seventh and Patterson.
0: Okay, correction. 7th and Patterson, not Darien. 7th and Patterson.

0: 像正妹，就是这种人做会员的六目。
1: Okay, PPA, you can rezone from 7th and Patterson. They moved.
2: Okay.

0: X-ray.
1: X-23X-4.
0: Yeah, we allowed Uber to take the right lane on northbound road between, we'll say between Deary and Packer.
1: I don't know if we're letting Uber take the right lane near Deary and Packer.
2: Not right now. We're going to have to take that lane until we get more people to get up there.
3: PPA, can I have a police officer for assistance at Patterson and Lawrence? I have a citizen refusing to move.
1: Patterson and Lawrence for PPA, the uncooperative patron, Patterson and Lawrence.
4: Tom 36, one of the PPA enforcement personnel are on location.
3: I'm not sure.

0: she said.
1: Okay. Pack Rab is flowing from 7th to front.
2: For short black male, black shirt, blue jeans, and black footwear on. 22nd District 2607 North Corley, report of a person with a gun. Report of a black male, short, black shirt, blue jeans, and black footwear on.
3: Unit at 20th and Patterson.
1: Unit at 20th and Patterson.
4: 20th and 6th.
3: Tom 72, give me a call.
4: Answer the phone, Mike.

0: Tango Research. The day goes in, check it out, and DPA is taking the call.
1: Well, all right.
2: Tango Research.

para mí, para... Yeah, can I get 10th and Packer all the way, please? What's my name? You know, is that going over?

0: Standby, command.
1: Standby, command.
0: On this Highway 3, Andy, have a contact with the Ubers. What we're getting from the Uber drivers is their geofencing is only showing Section A and not a B or C. So Section A is all backing up.
2: Highway 3, so it's working in A but not B and C?
0: That's correct. Well, right after your park, they're only showing a Section A, and they're not sending anybody to B or C. So A is all blocked up, and no one gets to B or C.
2: All right, let me look into it.
3: Can you talk to Tom 20?
4: Donation on Parkside, 449. 4939 on Parkside, Upper Parkside, Upper First with a gun. Upper rates of female flashes to hold a model silver sedan. Point of a black, no, inside of a black SUV, light paint on Parkside, towards 5 Kennedy Road.
5: Any air flights available to help with these losses? Again, we're running into the same issues. And if it's all right with Isaac 30, could 26 flight command and 14 X-ray do what they were doing the last couple of nights? Maybe just a few flights at the intersection just to make sure nobody gets clipped by these losses.
6: Isaac 30, raise Center City, CO Center City, and have his bike unit take care of that, please. CO Center City, I received that. I'm on a check.
7: To the officers in the middle, just assist those trucks we're getting down the middle, please.
0: Dirt bike command. Where does Charlie 100 want the dirt bike? I give him 3 of them.
5: Thanks, guys and girls. Whatever you were doing the last couple of nights were fantastic.
0: So, Bob, where do you want to go?
8: Tom 5 to Tom 3. You want to let that wait, Chief, girl. She's not over.

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1: Yes, ma'am. When available. Contact by Team 2. Meet me on 5 to 7 after escort the buses through traffic.
0: 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Meet there by Barney to escort the buses.
1: Hey, we're heading over.

0: Hey, this is Tom Four.
1: Tom Four, good.
0: Can you confirm my location for me?

0: Yes, sir.
1: About 10 reportable person at the gun. It's a reportable white male wearing a black hat, white t-shirt, and black shorts on. Call them about security.
0: Need a storage unit at parking lot W. William. Storage unit at parking lot W. William.
2: George 6. Where is the parking lot located at?
3: Citizen 34.
4: X1A2, parking authority. Can you just communicate to your people we're allowing them to park on the shoulders from 7th Street down the front? 7th Street down the front. I got one of your vehicles pushed from off the shoulder where we just parked them.
2: Yeah.
4: That's on Packer Ave. It's car number 228-228. We're giving them the shoulder.
5: There, my buddy. These buses are stuck because they're tape in the middle. So I'm going to try to get the buses around some of these cars.
0: Time 9.
6: The request for William Lott. Who's asking for that? And what's it for?
0: ES5, sir. We need a jumper.
6: George 6, do you have a jump box with you?
0: No, I don't have a jump box.
6: Call 6-5, Time 9. I'll take care of it. I see. But you just gotta give him a number to William something. William 1-6-5.
7: Did I drone over M lot? M and N lot?
0: Drone over M, Green, and Nancy?
7: Right in the middle of Darren and Patterson. On Patterson.
3: That's good, yes.
0: Okay. These are the special events one. Proceed. What unit do we have out at 10th and Packer who is requesting the lights go on red?
3: Tom 3.
0: Tom 3, yes, sir. Streets is putting them on red, but they want to clarify. Are you controlling the lights at all? Are you plugging
6: them? We're not. We're just trying to clear through and clear up some pedestrian traffic.
0: Are they currently just laying on red for you?
3: John 22 at 10th and Packer. I'm on course. You can make them all way up for me, then I can deploy it from there.
0: Receive. They just need you to stay unplugged so they can control it.
3: That's correct. Alright,
8: I have a partial answer for the GEO section. So, OEM is working on it. One possibility is that the system is working. However, everyone is just simply selecting A for their pickup. So, they are working on a fix for this issue.
1: Market and Juniper person screaming at 5. Market and Juniper person screaming at 5. Resume patrol.
7: Is there anybody on the air that may have recovered a Croatian passport, first name David, on there?
0: Anyone by chance recover a Croatian passport, first name David?
8: Do they know if it was lost inside or outside?
7: I was at 30 Indy to Highway 3A. It was one of our patrons that was brought down to the police room to security.
8: Yeah, let me talk with test services and see if they have it. If not, I'll see if I can get you the number that they call for lost and found.
0: Dirt Bike Andy.
9: All the dirt bikes in FDR Park. They are allowing Ubers, if they do not have a passenger, to go around that kind of area and come back around so they don't have to go. If they have a passenger, they will go out to 20 Street exit.
6: Yeah. W. William Watt.
0: That's fine. We just got it done. Thank you.
9: That's right, Darien and Packer. Is that, is your plan for, 76 eastbound to get off at, Darien Street? That's open, correct?
8: No, there's a dump truck here, so when they're coming off, they can't just come off.
9: Right, but they can still exit that ramp, correct? They can access Packer out down there?
8: So when they're getting off here, Darien and Packer, they're making a right to go westbound towards 10th Street or making a U-turn.
6: I'll find the time. You can let me know.
9: Thanks.
0: 20th and 5th. Proceed, man. Someone came over the ear about the last year paving the passenger. Most of them are empty, and they're trying to get back on Patterson. It looks like all of them are empty.
6: Tom Fox, you got me a car stop 1000 Patterson.

0: Does anybody know if the Seagate lot is open? Is anybody near the Seagate lot?
1: X6, I'm not sure what gate that is.

0: 100 to help. They're like, but we're not pulling people through red light. No pulling through red light. That's dangerous. They're going to wait for the green. We're just pulling with everything.
1: Through Northeast Gate, make sure our staff is out there. CSC and Apex, there are no re-entries.
2: Six, six, and six, one. I got about five spots up here.
3: This is.
1: Title 3, who's that who's asking about the passport?
4: Isaac 30, Andy.
1: Making contact, customer service, Monday morning. I'd be happy to give you that number if you need it.
4: I'll take the number if you have it.
1: 267-570-5500. 267-570-5500. They'll be open Monday morning business hours.
4: Received, thanks.
1: I need additional staff to the Northeast Gate. There are about 1,000 people attempting to re-enter. Apex is
5: move to the north. We need to the northeast gate.
1: If you could raise Nathan 1, see if you could turn one of his DRGs over.
6: Nathan 1, I'll send a couple officers over there. I'm going to pull my team over there. So sick, we got the strap on pretty foot strap. We're going to put it there.
5: Okay.
1: I will feel if you raise RA 1X, let him know that the 200 is clearly too many people in.
5: Can bring your people over.

0: there by George. Can you have my team, Team 5, meet at the Boathouse parking lot in the SDR?
1: The SDR Boathouse parking lot.

就好笑了，就好笑了，是这样笑的。后来我说这儿

0: Northeast Gate.
1: Alright, the job says it's at PPA lot 10, this person with the sign. I'm sorry, is that what you were referring to, that area?
2: Yeah, that's correct. And Third District saying that mail was listing westbound on Front Street, or westbound on Oregon towards Front, so just the other units in the area, just so they know, because we're not getting that over the span.
3: Right smack dab in the middle of the rank. He's closer to the Philadelphia viewpoint, but he's inside that gateway.
4: Received. Alright, man, from US-1, he should be in directly in the middle of the rink by the Philadelphia viewpoint, but in the middle of the rink itself.
1: It looks like they may have him stopped at 4th and Oregon. They just updated he stopped at 4th and Oregon, possibly.
5: Roger, then. Thank you, radio.
1: Sure.
3: Quick one, Andy. We're out here at Northeast Gate. Where do they need us?
2: Quick one, Andy. Right at the gate. We want to prevent anybody from attempting to come back in.
1: And can we get an update on the crowd size there as well?

0: bike X-ray. We're a little backed up in FDR Park. Can we get a pull out on so we can get the traffic moving again?
1: I'm pulling it in.

0: 20th and 5th. Can I get an enforcement vehicle over here on 20th Street so I can keep this racing moving, please?
1: Need an enforcement Jeep at 20th and Pitt, an enforcement Jeep 20th and Pitt. Back Air 4.
2: It looks like the northeast gate appears to be under control. Maybe 50 people still standing there.
1: Alright, VPOC looks like the northeast gate is approximately 50 now.
3: Team 180, yeah, we're out here. The there's a sand fest going on inside. Once people clear the sand fest, they cannot turn around and come back. There's a small group that appears to be in the middle of the driveway up here. They are not trying to come back in. They're just stationary. We're going to stay here and monitor.

0: finish your project on 72. What do you need?
1: Unit at 20th and Patterson. Is that who you're asking what does she need?
0: 59X25. She was asking for an enforcement chief on 20th Street. 6-5, I'm working on the river.

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0: Highway 2307 to Highway 580, sir. We'll be leaving with our package.
1: Zero Flight Command. Do you have one of the Zero Flights that are down in Athera Park? Come up here towards 20th Street. Meet me up here. We need to come up full time. Just help it.
2: Six, six, six, six, do I have plenty of parking up here?

0: Tire 3A OEM is bringing to my attention that there's a matter at 20th and Patterson where they can't seem to get cars into or out of. They are working on it from their end. If the solution is provided to me, I'll be sure to let you guys know out there.
1: F6 with OTAC 4.
2: Tack here.
1: So if you take a ride over to Cloud Hill and see if they're moving, it looks like they're just congregating around.

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1: Patterson Ave looks wide open. It's all outside of Xfinity now on 11th Street.

0: 好，
1: 再说说两个。
0: 好。
1: 对，我们今天，我们在和方超，我们拍视频就出来。
2: So, Roger, sorry with the Isaac 30, can the lieutenants possibly help X6 with that, and also if there still has some available with the Gordon Patterson intersection like we did the last couple nights? Down to see you at the Gordon Patterson, Roger.

0: cut off due to fire department activities. Everything going eastbound is blocked off. We have a major traffic jam. Everyone's trying to turn around. We need to cut it off somewhere, yeah, where they're letting the people out. Okay, what location's cut off?
1: Eastbound Oregon at 6.
2: Charlie 3.
3: Yeah, back here in 4, take a flyer with it, see what the best course of action would be for rerouting traffic.
4: Back here 4, receive.
0: Tackle, what was that location again?
1: Eastbound Oregon at 6.

0: The fox was the seventh one. You can let Tom 20 know that they can let the traffic flow with 26 and 10 on.
1: 20, we see.
2: Thomas, that's one. I got a handicap. I got a motorist here to pick up a handicap person from Stateside Live. That's coming from Patterson and Lawrence in a black SUV with their four-wheel flashing.
3: And it's Jack here. I'm up at 6 in Oregon with that guy. I'm having fire department activity out here between 6 and 7.

0: 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Proceed. Thank you.
1: Decker, there's a vehicle that hit a pole here. The fire department has all eastbound traffic on Oregon, clock off at 6.

0: transformer is down. Fire report has already notified PECO.
1: South 39 eastbound, Oregon Avenue, traffic stop has to be rerouted. Northbound on 9th and northbound on 7th.

0: Go ahead, man.
1: I just want to keep me advised, Tech here, so I don't know what's over your ear. I think you already know 6 in Oregon is going to be blocked right now from their overhead.
0: Yeah, we got it. A transformer down.
1: All right, say thank you.

0: Charlie 3 and Cooper.
1: Excuse me about that. At the FDR Park at 20th and Patterson District, the turns to westbound only at this time. That's at 20th and Patterson District, turns to westbound only at this time. I can let it go now. Thank you for letting that.

0: At 25 Patterson, the traffic should be turning westbound only.
1: And that's from who?
0: B-Pack, their radios are down at the present time.
2: Jay, that's special of those one.
0: Oh, yeah, ma'am.
2: How do you ring me? 1, 2, 3, 4.
0: One.
2: Alright, they're getting a busy signal. A couple of people getting a busy signal trying to come over from a FIFA event.
0: I got a call from V-Pod. They said their radios are down, but as far as we're concerned, we can hear, and we're transmitting also.
2: Received.
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1: All units from Special Events 1 switch over to J. All units from Special Events 1 switch over to J. WKRW 578 at 8:03 p.m. What unit was that?
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5: Charlie 3, can you check with Tom 1 or Isaac 7 to see if we have any traffic unit or two to head over to that 6th and Oregon area to help with that scene where they have the our board activity. How do you feel? I got that, sir. Tom 9, any enforcement vehicles available other than the ones that are on Warren Street?